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4: Partly cloudy tonight with a low of 15. Tomorrow, a mix of sun and cloud with a good chance of showers and risk of a thunderstorm. A high of 26. On Tuesday, good chance of rain and 28 degrees. And then for Wednesday, we can expect more showers, a high of 23. Current weather conditions and the 7-day forecast can be found anytime on the Napa Auto Parts Portage of Prairie weather page on your Portage Online app. I'm Judy Peters.
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1: Partly cloudy tonight with a low of 15. Tomorrow, a mix of sun and cloud with a good chance of showers and risk of a thunderstorm. A high of 26. On Tuesday, good chance of rain and 28 degrees. And then for Wednesday, we can expect more showers, a high of 23. Current weather conditions and the 7-day forecast can be found anytime on the Napa Auto Parts Portage of Prairie weather page on your Portage online app. I'm Judy Peters.

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1: Partly cloudy tonight with a low of 15. Tomorrow, a mix of sun and cloud with a good chance of showers and risk of a thunderstorm. A high of 26. On Tuesday, good chance of rain and 28 degrees. And then for Wednesday, we can expect more showers, a high of 23. Current weather conditions and the 7-day forecast can be found anytime on the Napa Auto Parts Portage of Prairie weather page on your Portage Online app. I'm Judy Peters.
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0: You ever feel like you're the last one to know what's going on? 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
2: Partly cloudy tonight with a low of 15. Tomorrow, a mix of sun and cloud with a good chance of showers and risk of a thunderstorm. A high of 26. On Tuesday, good chance of rain and 28 degrees. And then for Wednesday, we can expect more showers, a high of 23. Current weather conditions and the 7-day forecast can be found anytime on the Napa Auto Parts Portage of Prairie weather page on your Portage Online app. I'm Judy Peters.
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2: Partly cloudy tonight with a low of 15. Tomorrow, a mix of sun and cloud with a good chance of showers and risk of a thunderstorm, a high of 26. On Tuesday, good chance of rain and 28 degrees. And then for Wednesday, we can expect more showers, a high of 23. Current weather conditions and the 7-day forecast can be found anytime on the Napa Auto Parts Portage of Prairie weather page on your Portage online app. I'm Judy Peters.
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1: Partly cloudy tonight with a low of 15. Tomorrow, a mix of sun and cloud with a good chance of showers and risk of a thunderstorm, a high of 26. On Tuesday, good chance of rain and 28 degrees. And then for Wednesday, we can expect more showers, a high of 23. Current weather conditions and the 7-day forecast can be found anytime on the Napa Auto Parts Portage of Prairie weather page on your Portage Online app. I'm Judy Peters.
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1: Partly cloudy tonight with a low of 15. Tomorrow, a mix of sun and cloud with a good chance of showers and risk of a thunderstorm, a high of 26. On Tuesday, good chance of rain and 28 degrees. And then for Wednesday, we can expect more showers, a high of 23. Current weather conditions and the 7-day forecast can be found anytime on the Napa Auto Parts Portage of Prairie weather page on your Portage Online app. I'm Judy Peters.

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5: Partly cloudy tonight with a low of 15. Tomorrow, a mix of sun and cloud with a good chance of showers and risk of a thunderstorm. A high of 26. On Tuesday, a good chance of rain and 28 degrees. And then for Wednesday, we can expect more showers, a high of 23. Current weather conditions and the 7-day forecast can be found anytime on the Napa Auto Parts Portage of Prairie weather page on your Portage Online app. I'm Judy Peters.
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2: Partly cloudy tonight with a low of 15. Tomorrow, a mix of sun and cloud with a good chance of showers and risk of a thunderstorm, a high of 26. On Tuesday, good chance of rain and 28 degrees. And then for Wednesday, we can expect more showers, a high of 23. Current weather conditions and the 7-day forecast can be found anytime on the Napa Auto Parts Portage of Prairie weather page on your Portage Online app. I'm Judy Peters.
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2: Partly cloudy tonight with a low of 15. Tomorrow, a mix of sun and cloud with a good chance of showers and risk of a thunderstorm. A high of 26. On Tuesday, a good chance of rain and 28 degrees. And then for Wednesday, we can expect more showers, a high of 23. Current weather conditions and the 7-day forecast can be found anytime on the Napa Auto Parts Portage of Prairie weather page on your Portage Online app. I'm Judy Peters.
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2: Partly cloudy and 17 degrees. Later today, scattered showers and thunderstorms with a gusting wind. A high of 26 and the humidex 29. On Tuesday, good chance of showers, 25 degrees. And then more rain on Wednesday with a high of 19. Current weather conditions and the 7-day forecast can be found anytime on the Napa Auto Parts Portage of Prairie weather page. 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
3: Partly cloudy and 17 degrees. Later today, scattered showers and thunderstorms with a gusting wind. A high of 26 and the humidex 29. On Tuesday, good chance of showers, 25 degrees, and then more rain on Wednesday with a high of 19. Current weather conditions and the 7-day forecast can be found anytime on the Napa Auto Parts Portage of Prairie weather page. 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
2: Partly cloudy and 17 degrees. Later today, scattered showers and thunderstorms with a gusting wind. A high of 26 and the humidex 29. On Tuesday, good chance of showers, 25 degrees. And then more rain on Wednesday with a high of 19. Current weather conditions and the 7-day forecast can be found anytime on the Napa Auto Parts Portage of Prairie weather page. 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
3: Partly cloudy and 17 degrees. Later today, scattered showers and thunderstorms with a gusting wind. A high of 26 and the humidex 29. On Tuesday, good chance of showers, 25 degrees. And then more rain on Wednesday with a high of 19. Current weather conditions and the 7-day forecast can be found anytime on the Napa Auto Parts Portage of Prairie weather page. 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
3: Partly cloudy and 17 degrees. Later today, scattered showers and thunderstorms with a gusting wind, a high of 26 and the humidex 29. On Tuesday, good chance of showers, 25 degrees, and then more rain on Wednesday with a high of 19. Current weather conditions and the 7-day forecast can be found anytime on the Napa Auto Parts Portage of Prairie weather page. That's on your Portage Online app. I'm Judy Peters.
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0: Good morning, students. I'm your new principal, Ryan Simpson from the radio.
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4: Partly cloudy and 17 degrees. Later today, scattered showers and thunderstorms with a gusting wind. A high of 26 and the humidex 29. On Tuesday, good chance of showers, 25 degrees. And then more rain on Wednesday with a high of 19. Current weather conditions and the 7-day forecast can be found anytime on the Napa Auto Parts Portage Prairie weather page. That's on your Portage Online app. I'm Judy Peters.
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1: Partly cloudy and 17 degrees. Later today, scattered showers and thunderstorms with a gusting wind. A high of 26 and the humidex 29. On Tuesday, good chance of showers, 25 degrees. And then more rain on Wednesday with a high of 19. Current weather conditions and the 7-day forecast can be found anytime on the Napa Auto Parts Portage of Prairie weather page. 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

0: Partly cloudy and 17 degrees. Later today, scattered showers and thunderstorms with a gusting wind, a high of 26 and the humidex 29. On Tuesday, good chance of showers, 25 degrees, and then more rain on Wednesday with a high of 19. Current weather conditions and the 7-day forecast can be found anytime on the Napa Auto Parts Portage of Prairie weather page. 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
4: Partly cloudy and 17 degrees. Later today, scattered showers and thunderstorms with a gusting wind. A high of 26 and the humidex 29. On Tuesday, good chance of showers, 25 degrees, and then more rain on Wednesday with a high of 19. Current weather conditions and the 7-day forecast can be found anytime on the Napa Auto Parts Portage of Prairie weather page. That's on your Portage Online app. I'm Judy Peters.
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3: Partly cloudy and 17 degrees. Later today, scattered showers and thunderstorms with a gusting wind. A high of 26 and the humidex 29. On Tuesday, good chance of showers, 25 degrees, and then more rain on Wednesday with a high of 19. Current weather conditions and the 7-day forecast can be found anytime on the Napa Auto Parts Portage Prairie weather page. That's on your Portage Online app. I'm Judy Peters.

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2: Partly cloudy and 17 degrees. Later today, scattered showers and thunderstorms with a gusting wind. A high of 26 and the humidex 29. On Tuesday, good chance of showers, 25 degrees. And then more rain on Wednesday with a high of 19. Current weather conditions and the 7-day forecast can be found anytime on the Napa Auto Parts Portage of Prairie weather page. That's on your Portage Online app. I'm Judy Peters.
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1: We could see some showers or even a thunderstorm today. It'll feel like 29 with the Humanex. Good morning, I'm Corey Knute. The Portage Infant Memorial Garden is moving ahead in Portage with construction preparations now underway for a space dedicated to babies lost too soon. The project is being led by Angie Stanky in memory of her grandson, Wells Robert Blatchford, but she says it has quickly become a community effort supported by multiple local organizations. Stanky says funding has come from the Community Foundation of Portage and District, Sunset Palliative Care, and the Portage Community Revitalization Corporation, along with support from Messington Construction. She says community response has been strong even before plaques were officially promoted.
2: Just with the outreach of word of mouth, selling 11 plaques already, you can tell that moms want their kids remembered. And I just think this is such a beautiful setting for that, because this is where moms spend their time, the park with their kids. So how fitting is that, that the city of Portage la Prairie gave us this beautiful spot?
1: A ribbon cutting ceremony for the garden is planned for August 9th. A Portage woman is continuing a community fundraising legacy that has helped support people living with MS for years. Gladys Green has spent decades helping organize events, raise money, and keep family involved, even after losing her husband to the disease. As Green reflects on their years of work together, she says the effort never stopped, even as their circumstances changed.
3: We always went on the walk for years, and then we just decided we'd do a fundraiser. We have a barbecue, silent auction, bake sale. In 10 years, we made over, I think it was $52,000 in 10 years. So it was awesome.
4: Wow. That's...
3: And when he passed away in 2017, and we continued it. He made me promise we would continue. So we're still moving forward. Well, there's a lot of people out there, Mike, that have MS.
1: The fundraiser has since become a family effort, with children, grandchildren, and friends helping run many of the event details. Green says the community support from businesses around Portage has also been a key part of its success. And today marks the start of Her Voice, presented by CCAN on Portage Online. This week's feature is on the executive director of the Portage la Prairie District Chamber of Commerce, Stephanie Dunn. Dunn says after 3 years, she is really feeling settled in the role.
5: Year three is finally like, okay, I already mentally had it in my head in March that I needed to start working on the golf tournament. And so I do finally feel like I'm settling comfortably into the role and finding my stride. And it's a learning curve. It's a learning curve every day. And I think that's what is exciting about it.
1: Dunn was recently honored by the Manitoba Chamber of Commerce as Executive of the Year. And you can find the complete story of her journey at Her Voice on PortageOnline.com. In sports, the Blue Jays fell 9-5 yesterday to the Orioles. 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
1: Mainly cloudy today with a 60% chance of showers and a risk of a thunderstorm. The winds become south at 20 kilometers an hour this morning with a high of 26 and a Humidex of 29. Tonight, partly cloudy with a 60% chance of showers early this evening and a risk of a thunderstorm. The low down to 13. Tomorrow brings a mix of sun and cloud with a 60% chance of afternoon showers and possible thunderstorms. Expect a high of 28 with a Humidex of 33. Then, looking ahead, Wednesday stays cloudy with a chance of showers and a high of 21 before drier conditions return Thursday with a mix of sun and cloud and a high of 18. Around the region, some light rain in Brandon. It's 17 degrees. Partly cloudy skies in Winnipeg at 15. Right now in Portage, it's 13. Slight wind out of the east, southeast with the relative humidity 84%. 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

It is Zara Larson and Midnight Sun. I'm Ryan Simpson. Good morning. Time is 6:11, and we made it. June is here, and June is kind of the month of the Midnight Sun, I guess, or as close as we get to what we would have as a Midnight Sun in southern Manitoba. You go a little further north, you get a Midnight Sun. 5:29, our sunrise this morning, 9:33, the sunset tonight. So maybe not a midnight sun, but staying light out until about 10 o'clock at night. And it'll stay that way now for about the next 6 weeks. Got till about the middle of July, and that's when the sun starts going down before 9:30 again. Start to lose that time, but we don't want to think about that right now. No, we want to think about June. The countdown to the end of the school year is on, and June certainly an exciting month, a month of hope. First day of summer comes up in June. The one thing that I do not like about the month of June, no stat holiday. Come on, we should have at least one stat holiday in every month. If I was ever in charge, and I won't be, but it's kind of thinking, first day of summer, that should be the stat holiday. And I know that can kind of change from the 20th to the 21st. Extreme cases could even be the 22nd, but first day of summer, day off for everybody. I think that would work. That would work for me anyway. Mainly cloudy today. We have a bit of cloud cover in the area. After a decent weekend, we have a 60% chance of showers today and a risk of a thunderstorm. It'll be a south wind at 20 and 26 the high. We certainly ended May with some pretty hot weather as we're up around 30 again yesterday, 27, 28 on Saturday, 32, 33 on Friday. We had that record high day of 35 on Thursday. So for the most part, May was below average for this time of year, but the last week of May was pretty hot. We'll see what June brings us, but we know it is here. Frank Walker, Josh Ross, Lay It On Me. You're with Mix 96. Good morning.

Frank Walker, Josh Ross, Lay It On Me. It is 6:16. Good morning. Lots going on this week to start off the month of June on Mix 96. Now, Classroom of the Month. Classroom of the Month. We have to announce the May winner this morning, so we'll be doing that. Finding out where we're going to be visiting here over the next week. Going to get to visit another awesome classroom in the area. And remember, June, kind of a short school month. Kids will kind of go to class until the end of the month, but there's going to be lots of field trips and awards days and special events and things like that. So we're going to need a June winner, and we're going to be picking the June winner of Classroom of the Month early. So fill out that form with your kids this week, or get your kid to fill it out. Help them out. It's at portageonline.com under the menu. And maybe we'll be going there, and we're announcing the May winner, Portage Online Cup. Oh, yes.

0: weekend passes to Dauphin Country Fest. Or maybe you have been picking those teams. You can go back and pick one of them again. Give yourself another entry. Three ultimate summer road trips with Mr. Lou Plus Tires to give away. And road trip number one given away this morning. So we got to talk about that. We got Her Voice powered by C-Can starting today. 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
0: Well, here's the forecast for the next couple of days. Little cloudy today, 60% chance of showers and a risk of a thunderstorm. South wind 20, the high today of 26. For tonight, partly cloudy, still that 60% chance of showers. South wind 20 becoming light and the low 13. Tuesday, tomorrow, mix of sun and cloud. Good chance of some showers through the day, high 28. Wednesday, cloudy with scattered showers and a high 21. So next few days, some on and off showers, cooling off midweek, but then warming up quite a bit by the time the weekend hits. Brandon does have light rain this morning. It is 17. Winnipeg is mainly cloudy and 15. For Portage, we have mainly cloudy conditions. Southeast wind at 13. And our temperature this morning, 15 degrees.
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0: Yeah, it's Tate McRae and Greedy here with Mix 96. I'm Ryan Simpson, 623. We have mainly cloudy conditions in the area this morning. It's 15 degrees. Looks like for the next couple of days, going to be getting some on and off rain showers after some extreme heat to end the month of May. And some of those rain showers that are going to be passing through the area today, passing through Brandon and south of Brandon this hour, and they're kind of slowly headed into our direction or in the vicinity. So it's one of those days or stretches where one spot may get some rain and then a spot nearby doesn't. Might rain in McGregor, but not Portage, or rain in Portage, but not St. Claude. And we're going to see on and off spotty showers like that over the next few days. How was your weekend? I'm guessing it was a nice warm one. There was plenty going on in the area. Temperatures were up around 30 degrees for most of the weekend. So despite the fact that May was below average for this time of year for the most part, not the last week, no. We've had 30-degree temperatures for about 5 days in a row now, and that's going to pull back a little bit. And I think some people will be okay with that. But Mother Nature flipping the switch pretty quick and saying, hey, it's summer now. June 1st. June 1st is here. I always get excited about the month of June. I don't know what month would win. But if you did a poll and had to rank your favorite months of the year, 1 through 12. So you had to rank the months of the year, 1 through 12. Your favorite being number one, your least favorite being number 12. My guess would be January would be on the bottom. That's just a guess. And June, July, August would be at the top. I don't know which order they would be in. I know a lot of people like May and September as well. Again, this isn't scientific, but I'm guessing June would be near the top of the list for sure. And guess what? June is here.
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1: Another hot one. We could see some showers later on, even a thunderstorm. We'll reach a high of 29 with the Humidex. Good morning. I'm Corey Canute. A longstanding MS fundraiser in Portage continues today thanks to a promise made years ago and a family determined to keep it going. The event has raised tens of thousands of dollars over the years, with family members taking on responsibilities from barbecues to cleanup. Gladys Green explains why continuing the fundraiser remains so important.
2: When he was dying, he said that I had to promise that we would continue it until I couldn't do it anymore or until we weren't making any money. That's never going to be a problem because Portage and surrounding district has supported us so very much. And we appreciate every penny we get.
1: Green says the support of family, friends, and local businesses has helped the fundraiser continue to grow through the years. She notes the commitment remains strong as long as the event continues making a difference. Work is continuing on the Portage Infant Memorial Garden at Island Park, a project aimed at giving families a quiet place to remember children lost in infancy. The initiative, led by Angie Stanky, has brought together several community groups, including the Community Foundation of Portage and District, Sunset Palliative Care, the Portage Community Revitalization Corporation, and local contractor Messington Construction, who is handling site prep. Stanky says the goal is to create a space where grief can be acknowledged and families can return for comfort and reflection.
3: That day when she said to me, in tears, Mom, the saddest part is no one's going to remember Wells. That was such a pivoting point for me. I just didn't want that for her, you know, thinking that her son was just going to be forgotten. And now he never will be.
1: The garden will feature a central memorial stone plaques and landscaped green space and is expected to open officially on August 9th. And today marks the start of a new segment on Portage Online, Her Voice, presented by CCAN. First to be featured is the executive director of the Portage La Prairie District Chamber of Commerce, Stephanie Dunn.
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1: Mainly cloudy today with a 60% chance of showers and a risk of a thunderstorm. The winds become south at 20 kilometers an hour this morning with a high of 26 and a Humidex of 29. Tonight, partly cloudy with a 60% chance of showers early this evening and a risk of a thunderstorm, the low down to 13. Tomorrow brings a mix of sun and cloud with a 60% chance of afternoon showers and possible thunderstorms. Expect a high of 28 with a Humidex of 33. Then, looking ahead, Wednesday stays cloudy with a chance of showers and a high of 21 before drier conditions return Thursday with a mix of sun and cloud and a high of 18. Around the region, some light rain in Brandon. It's 17 degrees. Partly cloudy skies in Winnipeg at 15. Right now in Portage, it's 13. Slight wind out of the east-southeast with the relative humidity 84%. 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

0: It's David Guetta, Teddy Swims, and Tones. Gone, gone, gone. Just like the month of May. It's gone, gone, gone. June is here for me. For me. Yeah. June, definitely one of my favorite months of the year. It's when summer arrives. And for a lot of people, not everyone, a lot of people, their favorite season is summer. So school year ends. There's lots of promise of maybe what's to come. Summer holidays, summer getaways. A lot of people do take holidays in the latter part of June, July, or August. So maybe you got something planned and now it's getting closer. It's in sight. How about the ultimate summer road trip with Mr. Lube Plus Tires? Three road trips to give away. And we are giving away the first of the three road trips today. So if you've entered and answered any of the poll questions since about mid-May, you're in to win the Country Thunder road trip this morning. Excited to find out who's going to win that. Now, who's going to win the second trip? This starts today, June 1st to June 14th. Different question every day, weekdays anyway. It stays the same on the weekends. But how about this? How does this sound for a road trip to you? Alanis Morissette. Alanis Morissette, the Canadian superstar. She's going to be performing at the Calgary Stampede. So we're going to give you four tickets to see Alanis Morissette at the Calgary Stampede. Cool. Four tickets. But then you might say, well, going to go out there. We're going to need somewhere to stay. Stampede month, yeah, it can be pretty tough. So we're going to get you a stay at the Carriage House Hotel and Conference Center on July 11th. That's a concert night. So we'll get you set up there, and you'll have a place to stay. So you can check out Alanis Morissette and then, well, check into your hotel first, maybe, and then stay overnight. We're going to get you the tune-up and the oil change and everything from Mr. Lube Plus Tires. And if it's going to be a road trip, you need gas, right? So how about a $500 prepaid Visa for the gas? We got it all covered. That is ultimate road trip number two. And this question today, all you need to do is answer one question. But again, they change every day. So each question you answer, you get another entry. This one requires a bit of thought. Your road trip anthem. You got one song to pick. This would pretty much be impossible for me to pick one. But if you just had to pick one. One song that makes you think you're hitting the highway, you turn it up, you're leaving town with your friends, you're hitting the road, and you're going to listen to this song a few times on your trip. Might be your favorite song right now. Might be your favorite song of all time. Might be an Alanis Morissette song because you're going to see what would your road trip anthem be? So you got to pick a song. There's no right or wrong answer. You answer the question, you're in to win. Just like that. Ultimate summer road trip with Mr. Lube Plus Tires at portageonline.com. Find it under the menu right now. Answer the question and you could be winner number two. And we don't even know who winner number one is yet.
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4: Mainly cloudy today with a 60% chance of showers and a risk of a thunderstorm. The winds become south at 20 kilometers an hour this morning with a high of 26 and a humidex of 29. Tonight, partly cloudy with a 60% chance of showers early this evening and a risk of a thunderstorm. The low down to 13. Tomorrow brings a mix of sun and cloud with a 60% chance of afternoon showers and possible thunderstorms. Expect a high of 28 with a humidex of 33. Then, looking ahead, Wednesday stays cloudy with a chance of showers and a high of 21 before drier conditions return Thursday with a mix of sun and cloud and a high of 18. Around the region, some light rain in Brandon. It's 17 degrees. Partly cloudy skies in Winnipeg at 15. Right now in Portage, it's 13. Slight wind out of the east, southeast with the relative humidity 84%. 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

It is Mike DeMauro, the so-called calling. You're with VIX 96. Good morning to you. Not a bad start of the year. We do have a touch of cloud, but the sun doing its best to get through. 15 degrees. Maybe some on and off showers, not just today, but over the next few days. Nothing too intense or continuous. It's not to say it might not come down pretty good at one point or another, but we're not expecting 3 days of showers. Just kind of those on and off showers that you sometimes get. A few showers here, a few showers there. Yeah, how is seeding going? May was a bit of a struggle, but it ended off quite nice. Celebrate summer. Back for another year. We're going to start getting out and about later this week. Got to go to Bull Bash. Bull Bash coming up in McGregor on Saturday. Oh, this is a fun one. Get your tickets this week. They're also going to be available at the door on Saturday, and we will be there as well. We'll be heading out some of that Blue Moon water. Dependable propane. Yeah, you're going to have a summer barbecue. You need to make sure you got the propane. Dependable propane. All things propane. They're a great partner. But celebrate summer with Dufresne Furniture Portage. They're back, and we're going to be collecting names and entries all summer long with lots of prizes, but the big one, $7,000 living room package from Dufresne Furniture. So that's pretty cool. Someone's going to win that at the end of summer. Just for entering, if you see us out and about, we're going to have a Portage Online spot to enter. Going to be telling all the stories of where we go. Matt Schroeder is our Celebrate Summer reporter, and it's all getting underway now that June is here. Walk Off the Earth and Red Hands, Mix 96.

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Corey Canute in the Portage Online Newsroom. We're going to check in with him next. All of the latest from our newsroom at Portage Online, mainly cloudy and 15 this morning. Here's Alex Porat.

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1: We could see some showers or even a thunderstorm today. It'll feel like 29 with the Humidex. Good morning, I'm Corey Knute. The Portage Infant Memorial Garden is moving ahead in Portage with construction preparations now underway for a space dedicated to babies lost too soon. The project is being led by Angie Stanky in memory of her grandson, Wells Robert Blatchford, but she says it has quickly become a community effort supported by multiple local organizations. Stanky says funding has come from the Community Foundation of Portage and District, Sunset Palliative Care, and the Portage Community Revitalization Corporation, along with support from Messington Construction. She says community response has been strong even before plaques were officially promoted.
2: Just with the outreach of word of mouth, selling 11 plaques already, you can tell that moms want their kids remembered. And I just think this is such a beautiful setting for that, because this is where moms spend their time, the park with their kids. So how fitting is that, that the city of Portage la Prairie gave us this beautiful spot?
1: A ribbon cutting ceremony for the garden is planned for August 9th. A Portage woman is continuing a community fundraising legacy that has helped support people living with MS for years. Gladys Green has spent decades helping organize events, raise money, and keep family involved, even after losing her husband to the disease. As Green reflects on their years of work together, she says the effort never stopped, even as their circumstances changed.
3: We always went in the walk for years, and then we just decided we'd do a fundraiser. We have a barbecue, silent auction, bake sale. In 10 years, we made over, I think it was $52,000 in 10 years. So it was awesome.
4: Wow. That's...
3: And when he passed away in 2017, and we continued it. He made me promise we would continue. So we're still moving forward. Well, there's a lot of people out there, Mike, that have MS.
1: The fundraiser has since become a family effort, with children, grandchildren, and friends helping run many of the event details. Green says the community support from businesses around Portage has also been a key part of its success. And today marks the start of Her Voice, presented by CCAN on Portage Online. This week's feature is on the executive director of the Portage la Prairie District Chamber of Commerce, Stephanie Dunn. Dunn says after 3 years, she is really feeling settled in the role.
5: Year three is finally like, okay, I already mentally had it in my head in March that I needed to start working on the golf tournament. And so I do finally feel like I'm settling comfortably into the role and finding my stride. And it's a learning curve. It's a learning curve every day. And I think that's what is exciting about it.
1: Dunn was recently honored by the Manitoba Chamber of Commerce as Executive of the Year. And you can find the complete story of her journey at Her Voice on PortageOnline.com. In sports, the Blue Jays fell 9-5 yesterday to the Orioles. 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
0: Portage Online weather.
1: Mainly cloudy today with a 60% chance of showers and a risk of a thunderstorm. The winds become south at 20 kilometers an hour this morning with a high of 26 and a humidex of 29. Tonight, partly cloudy with a 60% chance of showers early this evening and a risk of a thunderstorm, the low down to 13. Tomorrow brings a mix of sun and cloud with a 60% chance of afternoon showers and possible thunderstorms. Expect a high of 28 with a humidex of 33. Then, looking ahead, Wednesday stays cloudy with a chance of showers and a high of 21 before drier conditions return Thursday with a mix of sun and cloud and a high of 18. Around the region, some light rain in Brandon. It's 17 degrees. Partly cloudy skies in Winnipeg at 15. Right now in Portage, it's 13. Slight wind out of the east, southeast with the relative humidity 84%. 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

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Time is 7:08. Good morning. We made it to June. May came to an end yesterday. And a brand new month, which is a month of optimism. I think June is a popular month for most people. If you had to rank your favorite months, pretty sure it might be near the top for a large majority of people listening. And school year comes to an end. Summer arrives. Warmer weather, longer days. A lot of people like all of those things. And what a busy day and busy week it's going to be to start the month here on Mix 96. 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We were out last Friday, Feel Good Friday with Hills Drugstore. Check that out. Pickleball courts were busy. We're announcing our next Classroom of the Month winner this morning. Portage Online Cup into the final round. You can make one more guess. Belk's Financial Golden Knights or the Boston Pizza Hurricanes. Who's going to win? You can win weekend passes to Dauphin Country Fest later this month for playing along. Ultimate summer road trip with Mr. Lou Plus Tires. Giving away the first road trip today. And road trip number two entries begin today as well. 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Community Futures, Heartland, and Whitehorse Plains. Hartley Vanstone, Remax, Valley View, Southport as well. Part of this. Check it out. Got a great story up at Portage Online as well. And concerts this month. Concerts this month. Well, there are a lot. We're now getting into concert season. Now, I know this one coming up at Canada Life Center a little bit later this week. We won't hear the whole song, but it kind of goes like this. I know you probably recognize that guitar riff. Oh, yes. Here it is. Well, I want them to say the name of the song here. I didn't realize the intro was so long. I think he's coming right away. Here, well, here it is. There we go. Wanted to get to that part. The Guess Who. The Guess Who. Manitoba Connections. They're coming to Winnipeg later this week. But later this month, and we gave away tickets to this, and who knows, maybe we'll have some more. Neo and Akon. June 23rd in Winnipeg. And I know the winners of the tickets are certainly excited, and they're going to be going to that later this month. It's Neo and So Sick. June is here. Mix 96. We are at 16 degrees this morning. Could be some scattered showers today.

0: It's Neil and So Sick. I was trying to catch up on some of my slang, and if something is sick nowadays, that's you're doing good. Yeah, I think I got that. That's so sick. I don't know. Try to keep up on that slang. So sick, and yeah, sometimes maybe even for the it doesn't really even mean that you're sick and you're not feeling well. You're so sick. No, it means you're doing good. Everything's doing well. Keeping up on the slang with the young kids can be tough. There's lots of different words that they come up with, things like that. Final month of school. Yeah, for the kids that are waking up for class here today. We're going to see graduations and proms and awards days and sports days and track and field meets and all kinds of things like that over the next few weeks. And the countdown is on. Report cards, and we're going to get our grad page up again here shortly this year and get all the photos of the smiling grads from the area. So looking forward to that. We've got two more classrooms of the month. We're going to announce our May winner, hopefully later this hour. Where we're going to visit the May winner. We'll bring the food from Pizza Pizza, Popeye's Louisiana Kitchen, Peter Bracken, Remax, Valley View, Travel Quest, part of this, Port Ajax, Keystone Sports Excellence. Their June shoe sale is underway. Popeye's Louisiana Kitchen as well, part of this. So Classroom of the Month, you can still enter today. We're going to have a June winner as well, and we're going to have to pick this one early. We might pick it as early as next week with the end of the school year coming. So enter now, and you could be the June winner, and we haven't even announced the May winner just yet. But we're certainly looking forward to finding out where we're going to go next later this morning with the Classroom of the Month, down to just a couple left. Ultimate Summer Road Trip with Mr. Lube Plus Tires, winner number one announced this morning. Lots going on. It's Mix 96, and our time is 7:16.
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0: Thunderstorm, so some on and off showers potentially through the day. South wind 20, high of 26. Same thing tonight, partly cloudy, could be some scattered showers, should be a light wind at a low of 13. Certainly things can change if a thunderstorm does roll through, at least while the thunderstorm is passing by. And we're going to see this trend for the next couple of days. Tomorrow, mix of sun and cloud, 60% chance of showers again through the day, southeast wind 20. 28 the high tomorrow. Some scattered showers Tuesday night down to 16. And Wednesday, cloudy, scattered showers with a high of 21. So the next few days will bring us a few on and off showers. Brandon, light rain showers and 17 this hour. In Winnipeg, it's mainly cloudy and 17. 17 this hour. In Winnipeg, it's mainly cloudy and 17. For Portage, it's cloudy, southeast wind at 13, and our current temperature is 16 degrees.
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Birds of a Feather, that is Billie Eilish. You're with Mix 96. Starting today, the first story of her voice presented by CCAD. And over the summer months, we're going to be showcasing some of the women in our community that are doing some fantastic things. It could be almost anything.

0: We'd actually like to hear from you. Who do you think we should showcase? Who do you think's doing some good things? Could be a longtime volunteer. Someone who's behind the scenes. We don't hear their name very often. They're always showing up, giving their time, helping out, making a difference. Or it could be someone that is a little more front and center. It actually could be anyone. If they got an interesting story, we want to tell it. And Stephanie Dunn, who recently won the Manitoba Chamber of Commerce Executive of the Year for the province, we featured her first. Got to sit down at her kitchen and chat with her. And you could see that whole story. You could listen to the whole story at portageonline.com under her voice. Or you can see the story right at the top of the page. Just learn a little bit more about her. Born and raised in Portage. Left for a while to New York, Toronto, Lethbridge, and now back leading the Chamber of Commerce. Third year in that role, And one of the questions we were asking was, what's it looked like the first few years?
1: I finally feel settled in the role, which is crazy because, you know, 3 years sounds like enough time to get settled. But, you know, the first year, you're just drinking from a fire hose, right? You're just treading water. Fortunately, Cindy McDonald, who is well known around town as well, had laid some amazing groundwork. And so really for me, the first year was just kind of like, okay, this is coming up and I just basically have to follow through on what's been promised, what's been established. Year two is kind of like, okay, I know what changes I want to implement. I know what things I would like to put my own, you know, footprint on. And year three is finally like, okay, I already mentally had it in my head in March that I needed to start working on the golf tournament. And so I do finally feel like I'm settling comfortably into the role and finding my stride. And I mean, it's a learning curve. It's a learning curve every day. And I think that's what is exciting about it.
0: No, yes, you can see the whole interview or hear the whole interview and read the story at portageonline.com. I know she mentioned the golf tournament. That's coming up on Thursday of this week. Might be a few slots left. If you want to get a hold of them at the chamber today, they could certainly get you one of those final slots in what should be a fun day on Thursday.
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BTS and Swim coming off of a hot weekend in the area. Final weekend of May. June is here. And anyone that had any sort of pool, whether it be one of those tiny backyard pools or the bigger backyard pools or the permanent pools, yeah, those were probably getting some use over the weekend. People trying to cool off, have some fun, enjoy summer, and kind of a good weekend as well. Some of the insects and bugs, yeah, they're back, but not in that huge way just yet. There's not a ton of mosquitoes or anything like that. So it's that little window in there where you can spend time outside, and yeah, certainly there's bugs. But it might not be the same way as when the infestation hits. Where you're just swatting away. There's not many flies yet. There's not many wasps. There's not many mosquitoes. I know there's a few ticks around for sure. And a couple of little things here and there. But yeah, you think later in the summer all the wasps are all over the place. Or the mosquitoes are out in full force. Or whatever the case may be. Don't get that. So this is that window in there. You can get those hot days. And you can spend the time outside when you get them, and you're not really worried about the insects so much. Local news coming up next at 7:29. This one from Preston Pablo.

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1: Another hot one. We could see some showers later on, even a thunderstorm. We'll reach a high of 29 with the Humidex. Good morning. I'm Corey Canute. A longstanding MS fundraiser in Portage continues today thanks to a promise made years ago and a family determined to keep it going. The event has raised tens of thousands of dollars over the years, with family members taking on responsibilities from barbecues to cleanup. Gladys Green explains why continuing the fundraiser remains so important.
2: When he was dying, he said that I had to promise that we would continue it until I couldn't do it anymore or until we weren't making any money. That's never going to be a problem because Portage and surrounding district has supported us so, so, so very much. And we appreciate every penny we get.
1: Green says the support of family, friends, and local businesses has helped the fundraiser continue to grow through the years. She notes the commitment remains strong as long as the event continues making a difference. Work is continuing on the Portage Infant Memorial Garden at Island Park, a project aimed at giving families a quiet place to remember children lost in infancy. The initiative, led by Angie Stanky, has brought together several community groups, including the Community Foundation of Portage and District, Sunset Palliative Care, the Portage Community Revitalization Corporation, and local contractor Messington Construction, who is handling site prep. Stanky says the goal is to create a space where grief can be acknowledged and families can return for comfort and reflection.
3: That day when she said to me, in tears, Mom, the saddest part is no one's going to remember Wells. That was such a pivoting point for me. I just didn't want that for her, you know, thinking that her son was just going to be forgotten. And now he never will be.
1: The garden will feature a central memorial stone, plaques, and landscaped green space and is expected to open officially on August 9th. And today marks the start of a new segment on Portage Online, Her Voice, presented by CCAN. First to be featured is the executive director of the Portage La Prairie and District Chamber of Commerce, Stephanie Dunn. Dunn was recently honored by the Manitoba Chamber of Commerce as Executive of the Year.
4: 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And so just to be recognized by my peers for this award, an award of such prestige in my eyes, is I'm still so humbled.
1: You can read her entire story and find out how she went from Portage to New York and back again by clicking on Her Voice on PortageOnline.com. 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
1: Mainly cloudy today with a 60% chance of showers and a risk of a thunderstorm. The winds become south at 20 kilometers an hour this morning with a high of 26 and a Humidex of 29. Tonight, partly cloudy with a 60% chance of showers early this evening and a risk of a thunderstorm. The low down to 13. Tomorrow brings a mix of sun and cloud with a 60% chance of afternoon showers and possible thunderstorms. Expect a high of 28 with a Humidex of 33. Then, looking ahead, Wednesday stays cloudy with a chance of showers and a high of 21 before drier conditions return Thursday with a mix of sun and cloud and a high of 18. Around the region, some light rain showers in Brandon. It's currently 17 degrees, mostly cloudy in Winnipeg at 17. Right now in Portage, under cloudy skies, 16 degrees. Wind out of the east-southeast at 13. The relative humidity, 82%. Sun or storm, you can find the area's official forecast on the free Portage Online app. I'm Corey Canute.
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0: Dancing the Night Away with Dua Lipa on Mix 96. Good morning, 7:39. We'll take a look at your weather forecast next. My, oh my, what a busy, busy week coming up. And for high school students, I know June is here, and I guess all students looking ahead at the end of the school year, but grad coming up later this month. And between now and then, yeah, lots of meetings and planning, but awards days and sports days, the citywide track meet for all the school qualifiers from the individual schools coming up on Wednesday, so you can hear the forecast for that in a moment. PCI athletes gearing up for the Zone 4 Track and Field Championships in Winkler later this week. So it's going to be happening tomorrow and Wednesday as well. The athletes hoping to bring home some Zone 4 banners. That story at Portage Online. So, know that citywide track meet over at LaVerandrie School for the middle year students. There's hundreds of people over there for that one. And I was kind of using the track there last week just to try to see how far I could walk or jog or whatever. I'm undertaking a little bit of a challenge for the month of June to walk 100 kilometers in the month of June. Seemed like a good idea at the time. And I think it still is a good idea. You want to get outside and you want to be a little more active. I know a lot of people think of that in the month of June. But I'm thinking, okay, 3-4 kilometers a day. That doesn't sound very hard for any particular day to go for a 3-kilometer walk or a 4-kilometer walk. Not too bad if you were to do that today. But it's if you start to miss a day or two, that's where 3 or 4 becomes 6 or 8. And then it becomes 10 or 12. So there's no missing. There's no missing if you want to hit that goal. Some people could maybe knock off 10 kilometers in a day. And, well, try to start strong. But it's kind of nice to use that track to measure some distances. And the kids will be running 100 meters and 200 meters and 400 and 800 and 1600. And they'll be doing all the other triple jumps and long jumps. That's coming up Wednesday for the middle year students. What's coming up Wednesday weather-wise? Details next.
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5: Mainly cloudy today with a 60% chance of showers and a risk of a thunderstorm. The winds become south at 20 kilometers an hour this morning with a high of 26 and a humidex of 29. Tonight, partly cloudy with a 60% chance of showers early this evening and a risk of a thunderstorm. The low down to 13. Tomorrow brings a mix of sun and cloud with a 60% chance of afternoon showers and possible thunderstorms. Expect a high of 28 with a humidex of 33. Then, looking ahead, Wednesday stays cloudy with a chance of showers and a high of 21 before drier conditions return Thursday with a mix of sun and cloud and a high of 18. Around the region, some light rain showers in Brandon. It's currently 17 degrees, mostly cloudy in Winnipeg at 17. Right now in Portage, under cloudy skies, 16 degrees, wind out of the east-southeast at 13, the relative humidity 82%. Sun or storm, you can find the area's official forecast on the free Portage Online app. I'm Corey Canute.
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0: It is Justin Bieber and Speed Demon. Oh, you want to watch your speed on Manitoba highways for lots of reasons. Safety. Yeah, you want to keep it within the speed limit. And there's always the posted speed limit, of course, but conditions can change and you always want to drive to conditions. Now, if you break those limits, of course, it can be a little unsafe, but you're also in danger of harming others and maybe getting huge tickets if you're a speed demon. We've had a few stories up at portageonline.com as of late where someone was going 80 kilometers over the speed limit. Wow, 80. That's more than $1,000 in fines. Had another story where someone along Highway 6 got two tickets within a half an hour. So they got one, and then they roared off and started speeding again and got another. More than $1,000 in tickets. Oh, yeah, RCMP out and about, always patrolling the area. I know the Austin Fire Department was out on the weekend, and not sure if the RCMP were involved in this or not, but some people having a big bonfire out of Jackson's Lake. South of Austin, we were asking last week about favorite spots to swim when it's hot outside. Jackson Lake got a lot of love. But some people were having some fun, maybe too much fun and the wrong type of fun on the weekend. And they were burning pallets, which started a pretty large bonfire, which caught the attention of people in the area. And the pallets were being used as firewood. So what started as probably what they thought was a good idea, the people involved, hey, let's burn all these pallets and have a huge bonfire, resulted in the Austin Fire Department responding and having to soak down the pallets that were being used as the firewood. So getting into June, it's here and outdoor time, and maybe you're racing to the lake or whatever the case may be on Fridays, or just remember the highways do get a bit busier in the summer. There's lots of people pulling trailers and boats and fifth wheels and want to keep it safe. And then the other reason, some of those Manitoba highways just aren't in good shape. CAA releasing their list of the worst roads in the province last week. And this is subjective, of course. Highway 34 between Austin and Crystal City winning again for the second year in a row. But that's something you don't really want to win. But lots of mileage of highway to take care of in our province. When you consider how many miles of road there is and how many people that live here, it's almost an endless job that never, ever stops. Plus, you combine the weather into that, our weather with the melting and the freezing and the melting and the freezing and the heat and the cold. Yeah, it's a tough job. I know they're doing the best they can, and we'd love it if they could all fix the roads that we drive on. But some just seem to be a little more neglected than others.
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0: Early next hour, we got to announce the May Classroom of the Month winner. 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Charlotte Carden, The Way We Touch.

Garden and the Way We Touch. It is 7:54. Bit of cloud in the area this morning. 16 degrees. Some on and off showers today. Nothing too intense. Or nothing too continuous anyway. Last week of March was hot. Most of the month below average temperatures for this time of year. But the last week, certainly, we saw some record high temperatures. In fact, it was warmer here on the weekend than it was in many places in California. It is Katy Perry, Mix 96.

for you, girls, right here on Mix 96. Got a busy hour coming up next hour. Class for the Month winner announced. We're talking the ultimate summer road trip with Mr. Lube Plus Tires. You can start entering for road trip number two today. Still got to announce winner of road trip number one. This is all coming right now. Spin as we close out the hour coming up on 7:59.

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1: We could see some showers or even a thunderstorm today. It'll feel like 29 with the Humidex. Good morning, I'm Corey Knute. The Portage Infant Memorial Garden is moving ahead in Portage with construction preparations now underway for a space dedicated to babies lost too soon. The project is being led by Angie Stanky in memory of her grandson, Wells Robert Blatchford, but she says it has quickly become a community effort supported by multiple local organizations. Stanky says funding has come from the Community Foundation of Portage and District, Sunset Palliative Care, and the Portage Community Revitalization Corporation, along with support from Messington Construction. She says community response has been strong even before plaques were officially promoted.
2: Just with the outreach of word of mouth, selling 11 plaques already, you can tell that moms want their kids remembered. And I just think this is such a beautiful setting for that, because this is where moms spend their time, the park with their kids. So how fitting is that, that the city of Portage la Prairie gave us this beautiful spot?
1: A ribbon cutting ceremony for the garden is planned for August 9th. A Portage woman is continuing a community fundraising legacy that has helped support people living with MS for years. Gladys Green has spent decades helping organize events, raise money, and keep family involved, even after losing her husband to the disease. As Green reflects on their years of work together, she says the effort never stopped, even as their circumstances changed.
3: We always went in the walk for years, and then we just decided we'd do a fundraiser. We have a barbecue, silent auction, bake sale. In 10 years, we made over, I think it was $52,000 in 10 years. So it was awesome.
4: Wow. That's...
3: And when he passed away in 2017, then we continued it. He made me promise we would continue. So we're still moving forward. So there's a lot of people out there, Mike, that have MS.
1: The fundraiser has since become a family effort, with children, grandchildren, and friends helping run many of the event details. Green says the community support from businesses around Portage has also been a key part of its success. And today marks the start of Her Voice, presented by CCAN on Portage Online. This week's feature is on the executive director of the Portage la Prairie and District Chamber of Commerce, Stephanie Dunn. Dunn says after 3 years, she is really feeling settled in the role.
5: Year three is finally like, okay, I already mentally had it in my head in March that I needed to start working on the golf tournament. And so I do finally feel like I'm settling comfortably into the role and finding my stride. It's a learning curve. It's a learning curve every day. And I think that's what is exciting about it.
1: Dunn was recently honored by the Manitoba Chamber of Commerce as Executive of the Year. And you can find the complete story of her journey at Her Voice on portageonline.com. In sports, the Blue Jays fell 9-5 yesterday to the Orioles. 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
1: Mainly cloudy today with a 60% chance of showers and a risk of a thunderstorm. The winds become south at 20 kilometers an hour this morning with a high of 26 and a Humidex of 29. Tonight, partly cloudy with a 60% chance of showers early this evening and a risk of a thunderstorm. The low down to 13. Tomorrow brings a mix of sun and cloud with a 60% chance of afternoon showers and possible thunderstorms. Expect a high of 28 with a Humidex of 33. Then, looking ahead, Wednesday stays cloudy with a chance of showers and a high of 21 before drier conditions return Thursday with a mix of sun and cloud and a high of 18. Around the region, some light rain showers in Brandon. It's currently 17 degrees, mostly cloudy in Winnipeg. It's 17 right now in Portage under cloudy skies, 16 degrees. Wind out of the east southeast at 13. The relative humidity 82%. Sun or storm, you can find the area's official forecast on the free Portage Online app. I'm Corey Knute.
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0: It is Martin Garrix and Ed Sheeran, so-called Repeat It. You're with Mix 96. Good morning. The time is 8:09. A little bit later today, we're announcing the first winner of our ultimate summer road trip with Mr. Lube Plus Tires. Going to be the Country Thunder road trip. If you answered any of the questions over the last few weeks, you're in to win. The more questions you answered, the more entries you'll have. What a road trip that is going to be. And the second road trip, yeah, questions start today. We'll touch on that later this hour. Classroom of the Month, that's coming up. We're actually going to announce our May winner in just moments. June is here. Yes, last month of the school year, students that are getting set for school right now are excited. The countdown is on. Sports days, track and field days, awards days. There's all kinds of different days. Field trips. In fact, Splash Island, kind of opening this week for students. There'll be some schools that are using Splash Island. But Saturday will be the first day for Splash Island for public swim. So you'll start to notice some people there, maybe, as some of the schools start using the facility. But everyone else and the public get to take their first swim of the year Saturday. Splash Island, yeah, would have been nice to be open this past weekend. It was a hot one. May, for the most part, below average temperatures. But not the last week of May. No, the last week of May was a scorcher, and we set some record high temperatures. Some on and off scattered showers today. We're going to have a mix of sun and cloud, probably more cloud than sun, and maybe a shower here and a shower there, so we'll watch out for that. Another warm one at 26 degrees.
1: Congratulations to the teachers and graduating class of 2026. 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
0: It's Classroom of the Month. I'm Ryan Simpson. On the line, we have Grayson Morris. We've just announced our May Classroom of the Month. Grayson, thanks for joining us on the line today.
2: You're welcome.
0: So, Grayson, first off, your Classroom of the Month. Tell us, what grade are you in, and who's your teacher, Grayson?
2: I'm in grade 3. My teacher is Miss Turner.
0: And you filled out the form at portageonline.com. Tell me a little bit about your class. Why do you like your class, and why did you think you should be Classroom of the Month?
2: But my teacher's always so nice.
0: Now that we're coming up on the end of the year, is everyone getting pretty excited that you could see the end of the school year coming?
2: Yeah.
0: We're going to be bringing pizza and prizes and having a little bit of fun. Do you have a favorite kind of pizza? What do you put on your pizza if you could make any pizza, Grayson?
2: I would put pepperoni.
0: Well, we'll bring some pepperoni and we'll bring some more. Thank you so much for filling out the form, and we look forward to visiting you soon.
2: Okay.
0: So, Grayson Morris, grade 3 at La Verendrye School. His teacher is Miss Turner, and they are the Classroom of the Month for the month of May. Grayson says, teacher is awesome. Make sure they keep a clean classroom. They're respectful. For the staff that comes in later in the day, they're always thinking about them and making sure they make it as easy as possible, and they have a lot of fun. So sounds like a good reason to visit that class at La Verendrye School. So we'll be getting a hold of them a little bit later this morning, and we'll be putting Grayson in the spotlight, and thanks to his entry, everyone's going to get pizza from Pizza Pizza, Peter Bracken, Remax, Valley View, Sold, Booyah, Travel Quest, part of this. Keystone Sports Excellence, they're starting their June shoe sale today. Popeye's Louisiana Kitchen, Portage X, almost a month from now exactly. So, all part of Classroom of the Month. Guess what? We are going to need a June winner. The June one's kind of fun because we go right at the end of the school year, so it's like an end-of-the-year party. And we're going to have to draw it early. We can't wait right till the end of June because there would be no school left. So we make this draw by the middle of June. So well worth your time. Maybe you're driving with the kids to school right now, or they're just heading out the door. Say, hey, later today when you come home, let's go to Portage Online. We'll fill out that form like Grayson did. And maybe you could be the Classroom of the Month for June. Grade 3 Turner, La Verendrye School, the May Classroom of the Month. Hey.

0: Back for another year. We're just getting things warmed up. Got some fantastic prizes to give away again this year. $7,000 living room package for somebody at the end of summer, and a lot of prizes along the way. Going to try to go to as much as we can, at least whatever makes sense. And boy, already this week, Matt Schroeder, our new Celebrate Summer reporter, is going to be busy. Got Zone 4 track and field championships at Winkler. Some Portage Collegiate athletes taking part there. The middle school year citywide track meet is happening Wednesday. Barbecues, Citizens on Patrol barbecue on Thursday. I know the Portage and District Chamber of Commerce doing their golf tournament on Thursday. Still a slot or two there. Don's Direct Deals barbecue on Friday. Friday Fights Cancer barbecue. We're going to be there. Might even be taking some pies in the face on Friday. And then one of the first big events with a huge crowd, McGregor and the Bull Bash. Saturday night, we're going to be out there. Splash Island opens to the public on Saturday. We always like to get by Splash Island to see what's going on. And these are just some of the events that are going on this week. Check out the PharmaSave Portage Community Events calendar to learn more. And also remember, if you're holding an event this summer that you would like people to come to, a fundraising barbecue or maybe a gathering in the park or some kind of tournament or event, you can list that for free on the PharmaSave Portage Community Events calendar. This past weekend, packed full of garage sales. And then this weekend coming up, the first weekend of June, a whole bunch more. And remember, you can always list your garage sale there on the garage sale calendar, absolutely free as well. That's the best garage sale price you can get, free. If you want to have people know about your sales and know when they are and what day they are, this weekend, oh, they're all over the place. So we're seeing lots around Cocoa Platts and Mellonville as they do their sort of area sale. So that's going to be busy. Edwin Hall doing their sale, their annual sale. People from the area bring their stuff out to the hall. That's a big one. So those are all coming up when the weekend hits. I know it's only Monday morning, but June is here, and we are excited.
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3: Mainly cloudy today with a 60% chance of showers and a risk of a thunderstorm. The winds become south at 20 kilometers an hour this morning with a high of 26 and a humidex of 29. Tonight, partly cloudy with a 60% chance of showers early this evening and a risk of a thunderstorm. The low down to 13. Tomorrow brings a mix of sun and cloud with a 60% chance of afternoon showers and possible thunderstorms. Expect a high of 28 with a humidex of 33. Then, looking ahead, Wednesday stays cloudy with a chance of showers and a high of 21 before drier conditions return Thursday with a mix of sun and cloud and a high of 18. Around the region, some light rain showers in Brandon. It's currently 17 degrees, mostly cloudy in Winnipeg at 17. Right now in Portage, under cloudy skies, 16 degrees. Wind out of the east-southeast at 13. The relative humidity, 82%. Sun or storm, you can find the area's official forecast on the free Portage Online app. I'm Corey Canute.
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Elton John, Britney Spears. Hold Me Closer, 8:26. A little bit later this morning, we're announcing the very first winner in the ultimate summer road trip with Mr. Lube Plus Tires. Road trip number one. Pretty good trip to Country Thunder in Calgary. 4 weekend passes at the end of the month. We're going to set you up a 3-night hotel in Calgary. We're going to get your car, your vehicle all tuned up with Mr. Lube Plus Tires with a big gift card. And then we got the gas money for you as well. If you've answered any of the questions in the first 2 weeks, each time you answered a question, it's an entry. So good luck to you making that draw later this morning. And then we're moving on to Ultimate Summer Road Trip number 2 as of today. Also with Mr. Lube Plus Tires, new question is up. Question changes every day and then changes for the weekend. It doesn't change every day on the weekend, but changes Monday through Friday and then the weekend. And again, every time you answer a question, you're in to win. How about this Ultimate Summer Road Trip number 2? Tickets, 4 tickets to see Alanis Morissette at the Calgary Stampede on July 11th. Now, of course, Stampede time in Calgary, pretty expensive for hotels. So we're going to get you your room that night. We'll get you set up there so you don't have to worry about that. Plus, again, the vehicle's got to be running properly. So we'll give you the big Mr. Lube Plus Tires gift card. And we'll also make sure you got the $500 in gas money. Again, the question's going to change each day for the next couple of weeks. Once on the weekends, and each time you answer the question, you're in to win. Today's question to kick off week number 2. This will be a hard one, but your favorite road trip anthem. What song to you just screams road trip? Or it could be your favorite song right now that you'd be listening to on repeat as you drive on your road trip. Or maybe it's an old classic tune that you just, as soon as you hear it, you think of your summer holidays or the beach or whatever the case may be. You choose. Hard to pick just one, but there's no right or wrong answer. You answer the question, you're in to win. The ultimate summer road trip number 2 with Mr. Lube Plus Tires. We haven't even given away number 1 just yet. Madonna, Sabrina Carpenter, Bring Your Love. News is next. Mix 96. Sabrina.

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1: Now, your Portage Online News.
2: Another hot one. We could see some showers later on, even a thunderstorm. We'll reach a high of 29 with the Humidex. Good morning, I'm Corey Canute. A long-standing MS fundraiser in Portage continues today thanks to a promise made years ago and a family determined to keep it going. The event has raised tens of thousands of dollars over the years, with family members taking on responsibilities from barbecues to cleanup. Gladys Green explains why continuing the fundraiser remains so important.
3: When he was dying, he said that I had to promise that we would continue it until I couldn't do it anymore or until we weren't making any money. That's never going to be a problem because Portage and surrounding district has supported us so, so, so very much. And we appreciate every penny we get.
2: Green says the support of family, friends, and local businesses has helped the fundraiser continue to grow through the years. She notes the commitment remains strong as long as the event continues making a difference. Work is continuing on the Portage Infant Memorial Garden at Island Park, a project aimed at giving families a quiet place to remember children lost in infancy. The initiative, led by Angie Stanky, has brought together several community groups, including the Community Foundation of Portage and District, Sunset Palliative Care, the Portage Community Revitalization Corporation, and local contractor Messington Construction, who is handling site prep. Stanky says the goal is to create a space where grief can be acknowledged and families can return for comfort and reflection.
4: That day when she said to me, in tears, Mom, the saddest part is no one's going to remember Wells. That was such a pivoting point for me. I just didn't want that for her, you know, thinking that her son was just going to be forgotten. And now he never will be.
2: The garden will feature a central memorial stone plaques and landscaped green space and is expected to open officially on August 9th. And today marks the start of a new segment on Portage Online, Her Voice, presented by CCAN. First to be featured is the executive director of the Portage La Prairie District Chamber of Commerce, Stephanie Dunn. Dunn was recently honored by the Manitoba Chamber of Commerce as Executive of the Year.
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2: You can read her entire story and find out how she went from Portage to New York and back again by clicking on Her Voice on portageonline.com. 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
2: Mainly cloudy today with a 60% chance of showers and a risk of a thunderstorm. The winds become south at 20 kilometers an hour this morning with a high of 26 and a Humidex of 29. Tonight, partly cloudy with a 60% chance of showers early this evening and a risk of a thunderstorm. The low down to 13. Tomorrow brings a mix of sun and cloud with a 60% chance of afternoon showers and possible thunderstorms. Expect a high of 28 with a Humidex of 33. Then, looking ahead, Wednesday stays cloudy with a chance of showers and a high of 21 before drier conditions return Thursday with a mix of sun and cloud and a high of 18. Around the region, some light rain showers in Brandon. It's currently 17 degrees, mostly cloudy in Winnipeg. It's 17 right now in Portage under cloudy skies, 16 degrees. Wind out of the east southeast at 13. The relative humidity 82%. Sun or storm, you can find the area's official forecast on the free Portage Online app. I'm Corey Canute.
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0: It is Ariana Grande. We can't be friends. It is Mix 96. I'm Ryan Simpson. And our time is 8:40. Good morning to you. June is here. June, a pretty exciting month. Lots of things happen in June. I think front and center would be the first day of summer, which is coming up in about 3 weeks. So nothing happens on the first day of summer. It's just kind of significant that, yeah, summer is here. It's the brightest month of the year, June and July, for daylight. We usually get some decent temperatures for a lot of the minor sports leagues. Although the regular seasons are well underway, there's been lots of baseball tournaments and things like that. But those kind of wrap up, and then the summer teams kick into gear. We got graduation at the end of the school year. That's a huge one in June. That's massive. And at schools, there's awards days and all kinds of championships and field trips and you name it. So that's kind of an exciting part of June. Dauphin Country Fest every year at the end of June. Celebrate summer kicks into gear. Fairs and festivals. We got the Bull Bash in McGregor this weekend. The Red River X, we're going to be going there. It starts later this month. McGregor Fair at the end of the month. And lots to kind of start looking at. Lundar Fair is another one that we love to get to every year. That comes up in June, so celebrate summer begins, and we start to see the barbecues and fairs and festivals and people making their summer plans. So busy, busy month. Portage Online Cup comes to an end. You might think of it as the Stanley Cup. We call it the Portage Online Cup. Round number 4 starting this week. We say you can make one guess per round, so maybe you haven't been lucky just yet guessing a team that's in the final. Or maybe you have and you want to re-guess to give yourself another entry. Who's going to win it all? The Belks Financial Golden Knights or the Boston Pizza Hurricanes? Down to 2 teams. Maybe we'll have to catch up with the owners of those teams, so to speak. See what they think is going to happen in the final. Both teams have been on a roll in the playoffs, but only one could win. You could win weekend passes to Dauphin Country Fest if you go to portageonline.com and make a round 4 guess. And what an easy way to win passes to Country Fest. You don't even need to know anything about hockey. You just pick a team and hope for the best.
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6: Mainly cloudy today with a 60% chance of showers and a risk of a thunderstorm. The winds become south at 20 kilometers an hour this morning with a high of 26 and a humidex of 29. Tonight, partly cloudy with a 60% chance of showers early this evening and a risk of a thunderstorm. The low down to 13. Tomorrow brings a mix of sun and cloud with a 60% chance of afternoon showers and possible thunderstorms. Expect a high of 28 with a humidex of 33. Then, looking ahead, Wednesday stays cloudy with a chance of showers and a high of 21 before drier conditions return Thursday with a mix of sun and cloud and a high of 18. Taking a look at temperatures across the region, some light rain showers in Brandon. It's currently 17 degrees, a bit warmer in Winnipeg, mostly cloudy, and 19. Right now in Portage, under cloudy skies, it's 17. Wind is out of the southeast at 17. The relative humidity at 82%. 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

0: It's Bruno Mars, I Just Might. I'm Ryan Simpson, 849. I thought, yeah, I just might take on a bit of a project for the month of June, a bit of a fundraiser, a small fundraiser. And the challenge would be to walk 100 kilometers in the month of June, which on the surface seems pretty easy. Yes, on the surface. Walk 3 to 4 kilometers a day. Easy. Done. But what if you're busy and you can't walk one day? Or what if it's rainy or it's miserable outside? There's other options, treadmill or something like that, I guess. But you just never know. There might be some weekends where you don't have any time at all. You're away or something like that. You got to fit in that 3 to 4 kilometers. And that's where it could start getting tricky if you miss a day or two. So 3 to 4 kilometers each day doesn't sound too bad, but you miss 2 days. And all of a sudden it's 10 or 11 kilometers. What? So I plan to start a Keystone Sports Excellence today. Their June shoe sale just got underway. Get myself some new shoes. I think that's important. You're going to try to knock off 100K in the month of June. And yeah, see what they have there to help me out with. And then I'll start the walking later today. We'll try to start strong, knock off as much as we can early to make up for later in the month if you get busy. So if you can get ahead of the game, then it leaves a little bit of room for a missed day here. What if you're sick or, lo and behold, you hurt your foot or something? I don't plan on anything like that happening, but it's a little bit of a challenge. We'll see if we can do it. I think I can, even if I have to walk 90 kilometers on June 30th. I'll do it. That might be extreme. I shouldn't have to do 90 at the end of the month. The Manitoba Motorcycle Ride for Dad. That was this past Saturday. And I didn't make it out to this one on Saturday, but I've been in Winnipeg before for it. And when all those bikes rumble up and start up in the parking lot at Polo Park Mall, it's quite the sound. 1,272 riders. And when they all fire their bikes up at the same time, wow, what a sound. Then they all parade out down Portage Avenue into rural Manitoba. Don't know if it was part of Ride for Dad, but I saw a lot of motorcycles in town on the weekend. They were stopping by enjoying some burgers at some local restaurants and stuff. Don't know if that was Motorcycle Ride for Dad, but close to 1,300 riders on Saturday. It's their 18th annual, and they raise money for prostate cancer research and education. $535,000 raised from the riders. It's pretty cool, and it pushes them past $6.5 million since the inception of the event. So I know there'll be some people from Portage and the surrounding area, certainly the Central Plains, that took part in that ride. Good on you. Thanks for the fundraising. You are making a difference, not just you doing the ride, but everyone that gave you some of their money. Because that's impressive. For my June challenge that I've given myself, I've only asked a handful of people. I was hoping to get 20 people to make a small donation. But to open up your wallet, no matter what the cost, you're opening up your wallet, you're giving your money that you had to work hard for to somebody else, to help somebody else, whether it's buying a ticket for a draw or just a flat out donation. So many good causes, so many ways that you could help, but it's not easy. It's not easy to open your wallet and say, I worked hard for this money, but you take it, you have it, and do some good with it. So if you're that kind of person, sometimes you might only have a dollar. Some people might have 10. Some people might have 100. We're all in different situations. But even that $1 saying, yeah, I earned this dollar, but I'm giving it to you because you're making a difference. So hats off to all those people that make those donations and make all of these charities and events a huge success, even the barbecues that are starting up.
1: Honestly, I kept putting it off. We're new to town and switching pharmacies just felt like one more thing on my list.
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0: No worries to that, Rihanna. Don't stop the music. It continues all day long on Mix 96. I just got to go, but we'll do it all over tomorrow. Don't forget, we're going to be calling the Ultimate Summer Road Trip winner for road trip number one a little bit later this morning. It's with Mr. Lube Plus Tires. If you've entered, you might get that phone call, and you can find out who wins tomorrow. The road trip number two now underway. 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Check out Her Voice with C-Can. Our first story is up there. The Portage Online Cup. Classroom of the Month, Grayson Morris. Grade 3, Laverandry School. The winner, it's the grade 3 Turner class. So we'll be getting a hold of them and visiting them. Busy morning. Lots and lots of fun again. Do it all over again tomorrow morning. Cameron Whitcomb, you and me, Mix 96.
1: Everyone's got opinions, nothing but words. But it don't make a difference, only care about yours. We could be in the Arctic, at the edge of the earth.

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1: We could see some showers or even a thunderstorm today. It'll feel like 29 with the Humanex. Good morning, I'm Corey Knute. The Portage Infant Memorial Garden is moving ahead in Portage with construction preparations now underway for a space dedicated to babies lost too soon. The project is being led by Angie Stanky in memory of her grandson, Wells Robert Blatchford, but she says it has quickly become a community effort supported by multiple local organizations. Stanky says funding has come from the Community Foundation of Portage and District, Sunset Palliative Care, and the Portage Community Revitalization Corporation, along with support from Messington Construction. She says community response has been strong even before plaques were officially promoted.
2: Just with the outreach of word of mouth, selling 11 plaques already, you can tell that moms want their kids remembered. And I just think this is such a beautiful setting for that, because this is where moms spend their time, the park with their kids. So how fitting is that, that the city of Portage la Prairie gave us this beautiful spot?
1: A ribbon cutting ceremony for the garden is planned for August 9th. A Portage woman is continuing a community fundraising legacy that has helped support people living with MS for years. Gladys Green has spent decades helping organize events, raise money, and keep family involved, even after losing her husband to the disease. As Green reflects on their years of work together, she says the effort never stopped, even as their circumstances changed.
3: We always went in the walk for years, and then we just decided we'd do a fundraiser. We have a barbecue, silent auction, bake sale. In 10 years, we made over, I think it was $52,000 in 10 years. So it was awesome.
4: Wow.
3: And when he passed away in 2017, then we continued it. He made me promise we would continue. So we're still moving forward. So there's a lot of people out there, Mike, that have MS.
1: The fundraiser has since become a family effort, with children, grandchildren, and friends helping run many of the event details. Green says the community support from businesses around Portage has also been a key part of its success. And today marks the start of Her Voice, presented by CCAN on Portage Online. This week's feature is on the executive director of the Portage La Prairie District Chamber of Commerce, Stephanie Dunn. Dunn says after 3 years, she is really feeling settled in the role.
5: Year three is finally like, okay, I already mentally had it in my head in March that I needed to start working on the golf tournament. And so I do finally feel like I'm settling comfortably into the role and finding my stride. It's a learning curve. It's a learning curve every day. And I think that's what is exciting about it.
1: Dunn was recently honored by the Manitoba Chamber of Commerce as Executive of the Year. And you can find the complete story of her journey at Her Voice on portageonline.com. In sports, the Blue Jays fell 9-5 yesterday to the Orioles. 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
0: Portage Online weather.
1: Mainly cloudy today with a 60% chance of showers and a risk of a thunderstorm. The winds become south at 20 kilometers an hour this morning with a high of 26 and a humidex of 29. Tonight, partly cloudy with a 60% chance of showers early this evening and a risk of a thunderstorm. The low down to 13. Tomorrow brings a mix of sun and cloud with a 60% chance of afternoon showers and possible thunderstorms. Expect a high of 28 with a humidex of 33. Then, looking ahead, Wednesday stays cloudy with a chance of showers and a high of 21 before drier conditions return Thursday with a mix of sun and cloud and a high of 18. Taking a look at temperatures across the region, some light rain showers in Brandon. It's currently 17 degrees, a bit warmer in Winnipeg, mostly cloudy, and 19. Right now in Portage, under cloudy skies, it's 17. Wind is out of the south-southeast at 17. The relative humidity at 82%. 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

Run Around, Adam Rodway on Mix 96. Good morning, Brittany Boschman here with you. And looks like we're finally getting a bit of a break from the extreme heat here in Portage. But keep the umbrella handy. I'm looking outside right now and it's pretty cloudy. Clouds are rolling in. Today will be mainly cloudy with 60% chance of showers and an even a risk of thunderstorm. Now temperatures will top out at around 26 degrees, but it'll feel closer to 29 with the humidity. Now we'll see south winds around 20 kilometers an hour developing this morning and a UV index that'll sit around a moderate 5 whenever the sun manages to peek through the clouds. Now tonight stays partly cloudy with a chance of showers early this evening and the risk of a thunderstorm before things settling down. Now overnight low will be 13, which should make for a much more comfortable night's sleep than we've had lately if you don't have air conditioning. And if you do, then tonight, open up the windows and let that wonderful, wonderful fresh air come through. Now, Tuesday brings a mix of sun and cloud, but don't put the rain gear away just yet. There's another 60% chance of showers in the afternoon, along with the risk of thunderstorm. Now, it'll warm right back up with a high of 28 and the humidex near 33. So making it feel a lot more tropical than the thermometer suggests. And Tuesday night stays unsettled with cloudy skies and a 70% chance of showers. So after days of the heat warnings and scorching temperatures, it looks like Mother Nature is mixing things up a bit. So keep an eye on the sky if you've got outdoor plans and maybe enjoy the cooler overnight temperatures while it lasts. 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Fever Dream, Alex Warren.

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That's news happening near you. 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

0: Waterproof Mix 96. Well, welcome to June. Somehow, we've officially made it to the sixth month of the year. And for a lot of kids around Portage and area, this is the month they've been waiting for since September. Now, June means the countdown to summer vacation is officially on. Now, you can almost feel the excitement in the air. The backpacks are a little lighter, the attention spans are a little shorter, and every classroom has at least one student asking, "How many days are left?" Now, for students, it's an exciting time. Field trips, track meets, year-end celebrations, and the promise of summer break are just around the corner. But if you know a teacher, educational assistant, bus driver, or any support staff member, give them a little extra appreciation this month. June can be one of the toughest stretches of the school year because, well, the weather gets nicer and summer gets closer. Kids start mentally checking out, keeping students focused when they're already dreaming about beaches, camping, and sleeping in isn't always easy. And let me tell you, when I worked in the school division, it's not. The last month of June is probably the hardest month of the year. So here's to the first day of June, the final month of school, and the home stretch of summer. We're almost there, guys.
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2: Mainly cloudy today with a 60% chance of showers and a risk of a thunderstorm. The winds become south at 20 kilometers an hour this morning with a high of 26 and a humidex of 29. Tonight, partly cloudy with a 60% chance of showers early this evening and a risk of a thunderstorm. The low down to 13. Tomorrow brings a mix of sun and cloud with a 60% chance of afternoon showers and possible thunderstorms. Expect a high of 28 with a humidex of 33. Then, looking ahead, Wednesday stays cloudy with a chance of showers and a high of 21 before drier conditions return Thursday with a mix of sun and cloud and a high of 18. Taking a look at temperatures across the region, some light rain showers in Brandon. It's currently 17 degrees, a bit warmer in Winnipeg, mostly cloudy, and 19. Right now in Portage, under cloudy skies, it's 17. Wind is out of the south-southeast at 17. The relative humidity at 82%. Plan your day with confidence. 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

Nelly Furtado. Well, we've officially flipped the calendar to June, and that means it's Pride Month. It's a month to celebrate love, acceptance, and the incredible diversity that makes our community stronger. Now, Pride Month is a chance to recognize the contributions of 2SLGBTQ+ people, reflect on the progress that has been made, and continue conversations about inclusion and respect for everyone. So whether you're attending a Pride event, showing support with a rainbow flag, or simply taking the time to learn more about the experiences of others, every act of kindness and understanding helps create a more welcoming community. And today there's a flag rising with Mayor Sherilyn Knox at noon at City Hall. At the end of the day, Pride is about people being able to live authentically and be accepted for who they are. So as we kick off June, here's to celebrating diversity, supporting one another, and making sure everyone feels like they belong. So to all of our 2SLGBTQ+ people, happy Pride Month. Pink Pony Club, Chapel Roan on Mix 96.

0: No excuses. Virginia to Vegas on Mix 96. Brittany Boschman here with you. Good morning. And the Portage Online Cup is back, and it's bringing a fun twist to the hockey playoff season right here in our community. And it will be the Belks Financial Golden Knights taking on the Boston Pizza Hurricanes for the Stanley Cup. So if you have been playing along all playoffs, well, you are so close to your shot at those weekend passes to Dolphins Country Fest. Who's going to win? 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
2: Mainly cloudy today with a 60% chance of showers and a risk of a thunderstorm. The winds become south at 20 kilometers an hour this morning with a high of 26 and a humidex of 29. Tonight, partly cloudy with a 60% chance of showers early this evening and a risk of a thunderstorm. The low down to 13. Tomorrow brings a mix of sun and cloud with a 60% chance of afternoon showers and possible thunderstorms. Expect a high of 28 with a humidex of 33. Then, looking ahead, Wednesday stays cloudy with a chance of showers and a high of 21 before drier conditions return Thursday with a mix of sun and cloud and a high of 18. Taking a look at temperatures across the region, some light rain showers in Brandon. It's currently 17 degrees, a bit warmer in Winnipeg, mostly cloudy, and 19. Right now in Portage, under cloudy skies, it's 17. Wind is out of the south-southeast at 17. The relative humidity at 82%. 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

0: on Mix 96. Well, if you're looking for something exciting to do this weekend, this Saturday, the North Norfolk Bull Bash is coming to McGregor. Now, get ready for a night packed with action, entertainment, and a whole lot of community spirit at Stride Center in McGregor. Now, doors open at 5 o'clock. The bulls start bucking at 7, and trust me, there's nothing quite like the energy of live bull riding. And the fun doesn't stop there. When the last rider leaves the arena, Quentin Blair takes the stage for the after party starting at 9:30. Now, he's a Manitoba Country Music Artist winner of a Manitoba Country Music Award, and he is amazing. Well, he has a couple of them. Like, he's just awesome. Quentin Blair's amazing. So that starts at 9:30 and it goes right through till 12:30 in the morning. Now, your ticket gets you into both the bull riding and the concert. So it's a full evening of entertainment. Now, there'll be top bull riders, plenty of big action, a cash bar and canteen available throughout the night. Now, tickets are $40 for adults, $20 for ages 6 to 17, and kids 5 and under get in for free. So grab some friends, bring the family, and get ready for a great night in McGregor at the North Norfolk Bull Bash.
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1: Another hot one. We could see some showers later on, even a thunderstorm. We'll reach a high of 29 with the Humidex. Good morning. I'm Corey Canute. A long-standing MS fundraiser in Portage continues today thanks to a promise made years ago and a family determined to keep it going. The event has raised tens of thousands of dollars over the years, with family members taking on responsibilities from barbecues to cleanup. Gladys Green explains why continuing the fundraiser remains so important.
2: When he was dying, he said that I had to promise that we would continue it until I couldn't do it anymore or until we weren't making any money. That's never going to be a problem because Portage and surrounding district has supported us so very much, and we appreciate every penny we get.
1: Green says the support of family, friends, and local businesses has helped the fundraiser continue to grow through the years. She notes the commitment remains strong as long as the event continues making a difference. Work is continuing on the Portage Infant Memorial Garden at Island Park, a project aimed at giving families a quiet place to remember children lost in infancy. The initiative, led by Angie Stanky, has brought together several community groups, including the Community Foundation of Portage and District, Sunset Palliative Care, the Portage Community Revitalization Corporation, and local contractor Messington Construction, who is handling site prep. Stanky says the goal is to create a space where grief can be acknowledged and families can return for comfort and reflection.
3: That day when she said to me, in tears, Mom, the saddest part is no one's going to remember Wells. That was such a pivoting point for me. I just didn't want that for her, you know, thinking that her son was just going to be forgotten. And now he never will be.
1: The garden will feature a central memorial stone plaques and landscaped green space and is expected to open officially on August 9th. And today marks the start of a new segment on Portage Online, Her Voice, presented by CCAN. First to be featured is the executive director of the Portage La Prairie District Chamber of Commerce, Stephanie Dunn. Dunn was recently honored by the Manitoba Chamber of Commerce as Executive of the Year.
4: It is really cool. You know, most of my accolades are from dance. And so just to be recognized by my peers for this award, an award of such prestige in my eyes, is I'm still so humbled.
1: You can read her entire story and find out how she went from Portage to New York and back again by clicking on Her Voice on portageonline.com. 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
1: Mainly cloudy today with a 60% chance of showers and a risk of a thunderstorm. The winds become south at 20 kilometers an hour this morning with a high of 26 and a humidex of 29. Tonight, partly cloudy with a 60% chance of showers early this evening and a risk of a thunderstorm. The low down to 13. Tomorrow brings a mix of sun and cloud with a 60% chance of afternoon showers and possible thunderstorms. Expect a high of 28 with a humidex of 33. Then, looking ahead, Wednesday stays cloudy with a chance of showers and a high of 21 before drier conditions return Thursday with a mix of sun and cloud and a high of 18. Around the region, some light rain showers in Brandon, 17 degrees, mostly cloudy in Winnipeg, 21. Right now in Portage, under cloudy skies, 19 degrees, wind out of the east southeast at 26, and the relative humidity 82%. Sun or storm, you can find the area's official forecast on the free Portage Online app. I'm Corey Canute.
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0: Alex Samson, Misery. On Mix 96. Good morning, Brittany Boschman here with you. Hope you're having a great start to your Monday. Little cloudy out there, not as hot as it has been, that's for sure. But it's still going to be a beautiful day. There is a chance of rain, so don't put the umbrellas away. Keep them handy. And today will be mainly cloudy with 60% chance of showers, even the risk of a thunderstorm. Now, temperatures will top out at around 26 degrees. Feeling closer to 29 with that humidity, but we'll see some south winds at 20 kilometers an hour now developing this morning. And the UV index is going to sit around a moderate 5 whenever the sun manages to peek through the clouds, if it does. Now, today stays partly cloudy with a chance of showers early this evening and the risk of thunderstorm before things calm down. Now, overnight lows of 13, which should make for a much more comfortable night's sleep than we've had lately. So open up those windows. No matter what. Lady Gaga. Runway.
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5: Mainly cloudy today with a 60% chance of showers and a risk of a thunderstorm. The winds become south at 20 kilometers an hour this morning with a high of 26 and a humidex of 29. Tonight, partly cloudy with a 60% chance of showers early this evening and a risk of a thunderstorm, the low down to 13. Tomorrow brings a mix of sun and cloud with a 60% chance of afternoon showers and possible thunderstorms. Expect a high of 28 with a humidex of 33. Then, looking ahead, Wednesday stays cloudy with a chance of showers and a high of 21 before drier conditions return Thursday with a mix of sun and cloud and a high of 18. Around the region, some light rain showers in Brandon, 17 degrees, mostly cloudy in Winnipeg, 21. Right now in Portage, under cloudy skies, 19 degrees, wind out of the east-southeast at 26, and the relative humidity 82%. Sun or storm, you can find the area's official forecast on the free Portage online app. I'm Corey Knutes.

The Way, Felix Gartell, Mix 96, and the Portage Cup is back, and it's bringing a fun twist to the playoffs right here in our community. And it will be the Bucks Financial Golden Knights taking on the Boston Pizza Hurricanes for the Stanley Cup. So if you have been playing along all playoffs, well, you are so close to your shot at those weekend passes to Dauphin's Country Fest. So who's going to win?

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6: Mainly cloudy today with a 60% chance of showers and a risk of a thunderstorm. The winds become south at 20 kilometers an hour this morning with a high of 26 and a humidex of 29. Tonight, partly cloudy with a 60% chance of showers early this evening and a risk of a thunderstorm. The low down to 13. Tomorrow brings a mix of sun and cloud with a 60% chance of afternoon showers and possible thunderstorms. Expect a high of 28 with a humidex of 33. Then, looking ahead, Wednesday stays cloudy with a chance of showers and a high of 21 before drier conditions return Thursday with a mix of sun and cloud and a high of 18. Around the region, some light rain showers in Brandon, 17 degrees, mostly cloudy in Winnipeg, 21. Right now in Portage, under cloudy skies, 19 degrees, wind out of the east-southeast at 26, and the relative humidity 82%. Sun or storm, you can find the area's official forecast on the free Portage online app. I'm Corey Knutes.
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0: Well, I think we can officially say it. The mosquitoes are back. Did anyone else notice it this weekend? During the day, it wasn't so bad, but as soon as the sun started going down, it was like somebody flipped a switch on. Suddenly, they're everywhere. Now, last weekend, you could sit outside in the evening and get away with maybe a couple mosquito bites. Now, this weekend was a completely different story. The buzzing started, the swatting began, and if you forgot the bug spray, you probably regretted it pretty quickly. And with all the recent moisture and the warmer temperatures, it's pretty much the perfect recipe for mosquitoes to make their seasonal comeback. And with, you know, the possible rain over the next couple days, we could see it. So if you're heading out for an evening walk, maybe firing up the barbecue, sitting around the campfire, or watching the kids play ball, you might want to pack the bug spray along with a lawn chair. And it's one of those sure signs that summer is arriving in Manitoba. Not that we asked for this particular sign, but here we are anyways.
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2: We could see some showers or even a thunderstorm today. It'll feel like 29 with the Humidex. Good morning, I'm Corey Canute. The Portage Infant Memorial Garden is moving ahead in Portage with construction preparations now underway for a space dedicated to babies lost too soon. The project is being led by Angie Stanky in memory of her grandson, Wells Robert Blatchford, but she says it has quickly become a community effort supported by multiple local organizations. Stanky says funding has come from the Community Foundation of Portage and District, Sunset Palliative Care, and the Portage Community Revitalization Corporation, along with support from Messington Construction. She says community response has been strong even before plaques were officially promoted.
3: Just with the outreach of word of mouth, selling 11 plaques already, you can tell that moms want their kids remembered. And I just think this is such a beautiful setting for that, because this is where moms spend their time, the park with their kids. So how fitting is that, that the city of Portage la Prairie gave us this beautiful spot?
2: A ribbon cutting ceremony for the garden is planned for August 9th. A Portage woman is continuing a community fundraising legacy that has helped support people living with MS for years. Gladys Green has spent decades helping organize events, raise money, and keep family involved, even after losing her husband to the disease. As Green reflects on their years of work together, she says the effort never stopped, even as their circumstances changed.
4: We always went in the walk for years, and then we just decided we'd do a fundraiser. We have a barbecue, silent auction, bake sale. In 10 years, we made over, I think it was $52,000 in 10 years. So it was awesome.
5: Wow. That's...
4: And when he passed away in 2017, then we continued it. He made me promise we would continue. So we're still moving forward. So there's a lot of people out there, Mike, that have MS.
2: The fundraiser has since become a family effort, with children, grandchildren, and friends helping run many of the event details. Green says the community support from businesses around Portage has also been a key part of its success. And today marks the start of Her Voice, presented by CCAN on Portage Online. This week's feature is on the executive director of the Portage La Prairie District Chamber of Commerce, Stephanie Dunn. Dunn says after 3 years, she is really feeling settled in the role.
6: Year three is finally like, okay, I already mentally had it in my head in March that I needed to start working on the golf tournament. And so I do finally feel like I'm settling comfortably into the role and finding my stride. It's a learning curve. It's a learning curve every day. And I think that's what is exciting about it.
2: Dunn was recently honored by the Manitoba Chamber of Commerce as Executive of the Year. And you can find the complete story of her journey at Her Voice on PortageOnline.com. In sports, the Blue Jays fell 9-5 yesterday to the Orioles. 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
2: Mainly cloudy today with a 60% chance of showers and a risk of a thunderstorm. The winds become south at 20 kilometers an hour this morning with a high of 26 and a Humidex of 29. Tonight, partly cloudy with a 60% chance of showers early this evening and a risk of a thunderstorm. The low down to 13. Tomorrow brings a mix of sun and cloud with a 60% chance of afternoon showers and possible thunderstorms. Expect a high of 28 with a Humidex of 33. Then, looking ahead, Wednesday stays cloudy with a chance of showers and a high of 21 before drier conditions return Thursday with a mix of sun and cloud and a high of 18. Around the region, some light rain showers in Brandon, 17 degrees, mostly cloudy in Winnipeg, 21. Right now in Portage, under cloudy skies, 19 degrees, wind out of the east, southeast at 26, and the relative humidity 82%. Sun or storm, you can find the area's official forecast on the free Portage Online app. I'm Corey Canute.
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Good morning. Brittany Boschman here with you until noon. And looks like we're finally getting a bit of a break from that extreme heat here in Portage. But keep the umbrella handy. Today will be mainly cloudy with 60% chance of showers and even the risk of a thunderstorm. Now, temperatures will top out at around 26 degrees, but feeling closer to 29 with the humidity. Now, we'll see south winds around 20 kilometers an hour developing this morning. And the UV index sits at a moderate 5. Whenever the sun manages to peek through the clouds. Now, tonight stays partly cloudy with a chance of showers early this evening and the risk of a thunderstorm before things settle down. No, overnight low of 13, which should make for a much more comfortable night's sleep than we've had lately. So open up the windows and let that fresh air in. Oh, now Tuesday brings a mix of sun and cloud, but don't put the rain gear away just yet. There's another 60% chance of showers in the afternoon, along with a risk of a thunderstorm. But it'll warm right back up with a high of 28, and the humidex is going to sit near 33, making it feel more like tropical than the thermostat suggested. So yeah, that humidity is going to be what wrecks us this week. 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

0: me.
1: We know you're busy. You've got work, kids, hobbies, maybe a cat that thinks it's the boss. We get it. 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
2: Mainly cloudy today with a 60% chance of showers and a risk of a thunderstorm. The winds become south at 20 kilometers an hour this morning with a high of 26 and a humidex of 29. Tonight, partly cloudy with a 60% chance of showers early this evening and a risk of a thunderstorm. The low down to 13. Tomorrow brings a mix of sun and cloud with a 60% chance of afternoon showers and possible thunderstorms. Expect a high of 28 with a humidex of 33. Then, looking ahead, Wednesday stays cloudy with a chance of showers and a high of 21 before drier conditions return Thursday with a mix of sun and cloud and a high of 18. Around the region, some light rain showers in Brandon, 17 degrees, mostly cloudy in Winnipeg, 21. Right now in Portage, under cloudy skies, 19 degrees, wind out of the east, southeast at 26, and the relative humidity 82%. Sun or storm, you can find the area's official forecast on the free Portage Online app. I'm Corey Knutes.
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Lay It On Me, Frank Walker, Mix 96. Well, you know, one of my favorite things about living in a community like ours is the incredible people who make it better every single day. And that's exactly what Her Voice is all about. 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
3: Mainly cloudy today with a 60% chance of showers and a risk of a thunderstorm. The winds become south at 20 kilometers an hour this morning with a high of 26 and a humidex of 29. Tonight, partly cloudy with a 60% chance of showers early this evening and a risk of a thunderstorm. The low down to 13. Tomorrow brings a mix of sun and cloud with a 60% chance of afternoon showers and possible thunderstorms. Expect a high of 28 with a humidex of 33. Then, looking ahead, Wednesday stays cloudy with a chance of showers and a high of 21 before drier conditions return Thursday with a mix of sun and cloud and a high of 18. Around the region, some light rain showers in Brandon, 17 degrees, mostly cloudy in Winnipeg, 21. Right now in Portage, under cloudy skies, 19 degrees, wind out of the east, southeast at 26, and the relative humidity 82%. Sun or storm, you can find the area's official forecast on the free Portage Online app. I'm Corey Knutes.
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0: Two Punks in Love on Mix 96. Well, we have our Classroom of the Month winner for May. Grayson Morris is the winner. Now, he is in grade 3 in Miss Turner's class at La Vérendrye School. Now, he nominated Miss Turner and said, because Miss Turner taught us to always be nice to people and we always put our chairs on our desk so that the janitors can clean easier. We also try to keep our classroom as clean as we can. She is the best teacher. So congratulations to Miss Turner's grade 3 class at La Vérendrye School. They are the winner for May of Classroom of the Month.
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2: Chance of showers today with a high of 26. Good afternoon, I'm Mike Bloom. McGregor Collegiate Institute's band program wrapped up its year with a spring concert and dessert night, giving students a chance to show off what they've learned over the school year. The concert featured selections including Earth Dance, a Coldplay medley, and a crowd favorite performance of Pirates of the Caribbean, featuring 75 students from grades 7 to 12 performing together. Band teacher Amber Wright says the program's about much more than music.
3: I believe band is about building real life skills, like dedication and grit, and working on the same songs for a really long time and continually getting feedback is a big part of people's lives. And so for me, band is about doing that, but in a fun way as well.
2: Wright says parents notice significant improvement between the winter and spring concerts, a reflection of the hard work students have put in all year. The Manitoba Teachers Association says violence in public schools has reached overwhelming levels across the province. A new survey of more than 3,300 educators found 70% believe violence has increased over the course of their careers, while more than half say it is making it harder to do their jobs. The union says schools are struggling with reduced support, staffing shortages, and growing student needs, and is calling on the province to take immediate action. The Portage Infant Memorial Garden is moving ahead in Portage La Prairie, with construction preparations now underway for a space dedicated to babies lost too soon. The project is being led by Angie Stanky in memory of her grandson, Wells Robert Blatchford. But she says it has quickly become a community effort supported by multiple local organizations. Stanky says funding has come from the Community Foundation of Portage and District, Sunset Palliative Care, and the Portage Community Revitalization Corporation, along with support from Messington Construction. She says community response has been strong even before plaques were officially promoted.
4: Just with the outreach of word of mouth, selling 11 plaques already, you can tell that moms want their kids remembered. And I just think this is such a beautiful setting for that, because this is where moms spend their time, the park with their kids. So how fitting is that, that the city of Portage La Prairie gave us this beautiful spot?
2: A ribbon-cutting ceremony for the garden is planned for August 9th. 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
2: Today's mainly cloudy with a good chance of showers and risk of a thunderstorm. High of 26. It'll feel like 29 in the humidity. Tonight is partly cloudy. 60% chance of showers again early this evening, and that risk of a thunderstorm with wind south at 20. That'll turn light early this evening, low of 13. Tomorrow has a mix of sun and cloud. 60% chance of showers in the afternoon and the thunderstorm risk. High of 28, humidex 33. Tomorrow night is cloudy. Chance of showers will increase to 70%. We'll have a low of 16. And Wednesday, cloudy. 60% chance of showers again with a high of 21. Clear night Wednesday evening, low of 13. Around the region, Brandon has mist at 17, with Winnipeg mostly cloudy, 24. Cloudy here in Portage with relative humidity 80%. Temperature is 21. Feels like 26 with the humidity. 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

0: Young Bombs and Aloe Black, That's Better Day. I'm Ken O'Neill, the new Madonna and Sabrina Carpenter before that. And in just a minute, we'll hear Bruno Mars. Welcome to Monday. There are so many incredible women in our community doing amazing work every day. 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
3: Today's mainly cloudy with a good chance of showers and risk of a thunderstorm. High of 26. It'll feel like 29 in the humidity. Tonight is partly cloudy. 60% chance of showers again early this evening and that risk of a thunderstorm with wind south at 20. That'll turn light early this evening. Low of 13. Tomorrow has a mix of sun and cloud. 60% chance of showers in the afternoon and the thunderstorm risk. High of 28. Humidex 33. Tomorrow night is cloudy. Chance of showers will increase to 70%. We'll have a low of 16. And Wednesday, cloudy. 60% chance of showers again with a high of 21. Clear night Wednesday evening, low of 13.
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0: Well, the Ice Hockey World Championships wrapped up yesterday. I'm Ken O'Neill. It just didn't go right for Team Canada. First, Finland beat us on Saturday, which put us in the bronze medal game yesterday, and we lost that too. We came back, forced overtime, but lost 3-2 to Norway. Then in the gold medal game, Finland played host country Switzerland, and just over halfway through the first overtime, the Finns win gold with a 1-0 final.
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5: Today's mainly cloudy with a good chance of showers and risk of a thunderstorm. High of 26. It'll feel like 29 in the humidity. Tonight is partly cloudy. 60% chance of showers again early this evening and that risk of a thunderstorm with wind south at 20. That'll turn light early this evening. Low of 13. Tomorrow has a mix of sun and cloud. 60% chance of showers in the afternoon and the thunderstorm risk. High of 28, Humidex 33. Tomorrow night is cloudy. Chance of showers will increase to 70%. We'll have a low of 16. And Wednesday, cloudy. 60% chance of showers again with a high of 21. Clear night Wednesday evening, low of 13. Stay informed with vital alerts and local weather. 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

0: The Weeknd, Blinding Lights, also the new Alex Warren in there. Sia is next with Unstoppable. I'm Ken O'Neill. Have you signed up yet for the Daily News? We deliver the top local stories to you every afternoon. 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
2: Chance of showers today with a high of 26. Good afternoon, I'm Mike Bloom. McGregor Collegiate Institute's band program wrapped up its year with a spring concert and dessert night, giving students a chance to show off what they've learned over the school year. The concert featured selections including Earth Dance, a Coldplay medley, and a crowd favorite performance of Pirates of the Caribbean, featuring 75 students from grades 7 to 12 performing together. Band teacher Amber Wright says the program's about much more than music.
3: I believe band is about building real life skills, like dedication and grit, and working on the same songs for a really long time and continually getting feedback is a big part of people's lives. And so for me, band is about doing that, but in a fun way as well.
2: Wright says parents notice significant improvement between the winter and spring concerts, a reflection of the hard work students have put in all year. The Manitoba Teachers Association says violence in public schools has reached overwhelming levels across the province. A new survey of more than 3,300 educators found 70% believe violence has increased over the course of their careers, while more than half say it is making it harder to do their jobs. The union says schools are struggling with reduced support, staffing shortages, and growing student needs, and is calling on the province to take immediate action. The Portage Infant Memorial Garden is moving ahead in Portage La Prairie, with construction preparations now underway for a space dedicated to babies lost too soon. The project is being led by Angie Stanky in memory of her grandson, Wells Robert Blatchford. But she says it has quickly become a community effort supported by multiple local organizations. Stanky says funding has come from the Community Foundation of Portage and District, Sunset Palliative Care, and the Portage Community Revitalization Corporation, along with support from Messington Construction. She says community response has been strong even before plaques were officially promoted.
4: Just with the outreach of word of mouth, selling 11 plaques already, you can tell that moms want their kids remembered. And I just think this is such a beautiful setting for that, because this is where moms spend their time, the park with their kids. So how fitting is that, that the city of Portage La Prairie gave us this beautiful spot?
2: A ribbon-cutting ceremony for the garden is planned for August 9th. 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
2: Today's mainly cloudy with a good chance of showers and risk of a thunderstorm. High of 26. It'll feel like 29 in the humidity. Tonight is partly cloudy, 60% chance of showers again early this evening, and that risk of a thunderstorm with wind south at 20. That'll turn light early this evening, low of 13. Tomorrow has a mix of sun and cloud, 60% chance of showers in the afternoon, and the thunderstorm risk, high of 28, humidex 33. Tomorrow night is cloudy, chance of showers will increase to 70%. We'll have a low of 16. And Wednesday, cloudy, 60% chance of showers again with a high of 21. Clear night Wednesday evening, low of 13. And around the region, Brandon has mist and it's 18. Winnipeg's mostly cloudy, 23. Light rain shower in Portage La Prairie. Relative humidity, 77%, while the temperature's 21. Feels like 26 with humidity. 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
3: Today's mainly cloudy with a good chance of showers and risk of a thunderstorm. High of 26. It'll feel like 29 in the humidity. Tonight is partly cloudy. 60% chance of showers again early this evening, and that risk of a thunderstorm with wind south at 20. That'll turn light early this evening. Low of 13. Tomorrow has a mix of sun and cloud, 60% chance of showers in the afternoon and the thunderstorm risk, high of 28, humidex 33. Tomorrow night is cloudy, chance of showers will increase to 70%, we'll have a low of 16. And Wednesday, cloudy, 60% chance of showers again with a high of 21, clear night Wednesday evening, low of 13. Stay informed with vital alerts and local weather. Download the Portage Online app. I'm Mike Bloom.
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I'm Ken O'Neill. Hard to believe that just a couple of weeks ago we were getting snow. Then the heat wave. Starting to feel like summer now. Welcome to June. This is Olivia Rodrigo.

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4: Today's mainly cloudy with a good chance of showers and risk of a thunderstorm. High of 26. It'll feel like 29 in the humidity. Tonight is partly cloudy. 60% chance of showers again early this evening and that risk of a thunderstorm with wind south at 20. That'll turn light early this evening. Low of 13. Tomorrow has a mix of sun and cloud. 60% chance of showers in the afternoon and the thunderstorm risk. High of 28. Humidex 33. Tomorrow night is cloudy. Chance of showers will increase to 70%. We'll have a low of 16. And Wednesday, cloudy. 60% chance of showers again with a high of 21. Clear night Wednesday evening, low of 13. Stay informed with vital alerts and local weather. Download the Portage Online app. I'm Mike Bloom.
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0: Did nothing
1: wrong. Alexander Stewart, I Wish You Cheated. Afternoon, I'm Ken O'Neill. Post Malone featuring Morgan Wallen, I Had Some Help, is coming up. It's a new month, a lot coming up in the next 30 days. June is National Indigenous History Month, highlighted by Indigenous Peoples Day on the 18th. Other special days this month, Father's Day, of course. It's the same day as the first day of summer, June 21st. And then at the end of the month, Canada Day, July 1st this year, is a Wednesday.
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2: Somewhat of a high chance of showers today with a high of 26. Good afternoon, I'm Mike Bloom. For many students at McGregor Collegiate Institute, band class has become more than just an elective. The school's spring concert recently filled the gym with music as students performed for family and friends, showcasing months of practice and teamwork. Grade 12 clarinet player Cooper Friesen says, the program creates connections that go beyond the classroom.
3: It does feel kind of like a family. It feels very close and connected. It's a very fun class to take. You get to try things and do things that you wouldn't in other classes. Like, teachers just feel more connected with the students. Like, we do Fun Fridays where we have to try and draw something with a prompt, and whoever draws it the best gets a prize. And little things like that just kind of make band worth it for me.
2: MCI's band program includes students from grades 6 through 12 and regularly connects with other school bands through camps, festivals, and trips across the region. The Manitoba Teachers Society says violence in public schools has reached what it describes as overwhelming levels across the province. A new survey of more than 3,300 educators found widespread concern, with many teachers reporting an increase in both the frequency and severity of incidents in the classroom. The union says the findings reflect growing pressures in schools and is calling on the province to take urgent action to improve staffing, provide additional supports, and better meet students' needs. A Portage Prairie woman says anyone can make a difference in their community, even if they start small. For 13 years, Gladys Green has helped lead an MS fundraiser in honor of her late husband, with support from family, local businesses, and community members. As Green reflects on what she would tell others, particularly women who may want to become more involved, she says, sometimes the most important step is just getting started. She offers advice for people hoping to make a difference.
4: If you've got a feeling that you want to do something, just go out and do it. If it doesn't work out for you, then you tried it and it's not for you. But there is something out there that you can do, and it keeps you occupied. For me, it keeps me occupied. It's frustrating some days because it's a lot of work with this, but at the end, it's fulfilling.
2: She adds community support has made it possible to keep the one-day fundraiser growing year after year. Breaking news at your fingertips. For instant updates, download the Portage Online app from Google Play or the Apple App Store.
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2: Today's mainly cloudy with a good chance of showers and risk of a thunderstorm. High of 26. It'll feel like 29 in the humidity. Tonight is partly cloudy, 60% chance of showers again early this evening, and that risk of a thunderstorm with wind south at 20. That'll turn light early this evening, low of 13. Tomorrow has a mix of sun and cloud, 60% chance of showers in the afternoon and the thunderstorm risk, high of 28, humidex 33. Tomorrow night is cloudy, chance of showers will increase to 70%, we'll have a low of 16. And Wednesday, cloudy, 60% chance of showers again with a high of 21, clear night Wednesday evening, low of 13. Around the region, Brandon is mostly cloudy and 16. Winnipeg is mostly cloudy and 24. Here in Portage, light rain shower. Relative humidity 75%, and the temperature's 21, and humidex is 26. Sun or storm, find the area's official forecast through the Portage Online app. I'm Mike Bloom.
0: Hey, I'm Dua Lipa. 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I'm levitating. 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
1: 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I'm Ken O'Neill. Welcome to your Monday. This is Dracula, Tame Impala, and Jenny from Blackpink.

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5: Today's mainly cloudy with a good chance of showers and risk of a thunderstorm.

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7: Today's mainly cloudy with a good chance of showers and risk of a thunderstorm. High of 26. It'll feel like 29 in the humidity. Tonight is partly cloudy. 60% chance of showers again early this evening, and that risk of a thunderstorm with wind south at 20. That'll turn light early this evening. Low of 13. Tomorrow has a mix of sun and cloud. 60% chance of showers in the afternoon and the thunderstorm risk. High of 28, Humidex 33. Tomorrow night is cloudy. Chance of showers will increase to 70%. We'll have a low of 16. And Wednesday, cloudy. 60% chance of showers again with a high of 21. Clear night Wednesday evening, low of 13. Stay informed with vital alerts and local weather. Download the Portage Online app. I'm Mike Bloom.
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0: left behind. Sean Hook and Vanessa Hudgens, Reminding Me with Ken O'Neill. Lola Young's Messy is next. Toronto Blue Jays got a split in Baltimore, but they've lost two in a row. Today's an off day for the Jays. They're back home for three against Atlanta. Then they play the Orioles again, this time at home over the weekend.
1: I am a mayor from McGregor Elementary. I take the school bus every day. Sometimes people forget to stop when I'm getting on and off the bus. This puts me and my classmates in danger when going to and from school. Remember when the lights are flashing and the stop sign and out. Peace out.
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1: Chance of showers today with a high of 26. Good afternoon, I'm Mike Bloom. McGregor Collegiate Institute's band program wrapped up its year with a spring concert and dessert night, giving students a chance to show off what they've learned over the school year. The concert featured selections including Earth Dance, a Coldplay medley, and a crowd favorite performance of Pirates of the Caribbean, featuring 75 students from grades 7 to 12 performing together. Band teacher Amber Wright says the program's about much more than music.
2: I believe band is about building real life skills, like dedication and grit, and working on the same songs for a really long time and continually getting feedback is a big part of people's lives. And so for me, band is about doing that, but in a fun way as well.
1: Wright says parents notice significant improvement between the winter and spring concerts, a reflection of the hard work students have put in all year. The Manitoba Teachers Association says violence in public schools has reached overwhelming levels across the province. A new survey of more than 3,300 educators found 70% believe violence has increased over the course of their careers, while more than half say it is making it harder to do their jobs. The union says schools are struggling with reduced support, staffing shortages, and growing student needs, and is calling on the province to take immediate action. The Portage Infant Memorial Garden is moving ahead in Portage La Prairie, with construction preparations now underway for a space dedicated to babies lost too soon. The project is being led by Angie Stanky in memory of her grandson, Wells Robert Blatchford. But she says it has quickly become a community effort supported by multiple local organizations. Stanky says funding has come from the Community Foundation of Portage and District, Sunset Palliative Care, and the Portage Community Revitalization Corporation, along with support from Messington Construction. She says community response has been strong even before plaques were officially promoted.
3: Just with the outreach of word of mouth, selling 11 plaques already, you can tell that moms want their kids remembered. And I just think this is such a beautiful setting for that, because this is where moms spend their time, the park with their kids. So how fitting is that, that the city of Portage La Prairie gave us this beautiful spot?
1: A ribbon-cutting ceremony for the garden is planned for August 9th. 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
1: Today's mainly cloudy with a good chance of showers and risk of a thunderstorm. High of 26. It'll feel like 29 in the humidity. Tonight is partly cloudy. 60% chance of showers again early this evening, and that risk of a thunderstorm with wind south at 20, that'll turn light early this evening, low of 13. Tomorrow has a mix of sun and cloud, 60% chance of showers in the afternoon and the thunderstorm risk, high of 28, humidex 33. Tomorrow night is cloudy, chance of showers will increase to 70%, we'll have a low of 16. And Wednesday, cloudy, 60% chance of showers again with a high of 21, clear night Wednesday evening, low of 13. Around the region, Brandon's mostly cloudy and 18. Winnipeg, mostly cloudy, 25. And it's mostly cloudy in Portage La Prairie. Relative humidity, 73%. The temperature is 22, feeling like 27. 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

0: The new one, Martin Garrix and Ed Sheeran, Repeat It, is coming up in a sec. I'm Ken O'Neill. There are so many incredible women in our community doing amazing work every day, leading businesses, supporting families, volunteering, mentoring, making our city stronger in ways people don't always see. 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
7: Today's mainly cloudy with a good chance of showers and risk of a thunderstorm. High of 26. It'll feel like 29 in the humidity. Tonight is partly cloudy. 60% chance of showers again early this evening and that risk of a thunderstorm with wind south at 20. That'll turn light early this evening. Low of 13. Tomorrow has a mix of sun and cloud. 60% chance of showers in the afternoon and the thunderstorm risk. High of 28. Humidex 33. Tomorrow night is cloudy. Chance of showers will increase to 70%. We'll have a low of 16. And Wednesday, cloudy. 60% chance of showers again with a high of 21. Clear night Wednesday evening, low of 13.
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0: Nickelback and Far Away. I'm Ken O'Neill. Madonna and Sabrina together in just a minute. 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
5: Today's mainly cloudy with a good chance of showers and risk of a thunderstorm. High of 26. It'll feel like 29 in the humidity. Tonight is partly cloudy. 60% chance of showers again early this evening and that risk of a thunderstorm with wind south at 20. That'll turn light early this evening, low of 13. Tomorrow has a mix of sun and cloud. 60% chance of showers in the afternoon and the thunderstorm risk. High of 28, humidex 33. Tomorrow night is cloudy. Chance of showers will increase to 70%. We'll have a low of 16. And Wednesday, cloudy. 60% chance of showers again with a high of 21. Clear night Wednesday evening, low of 13.
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1: Sold-out Bridgerton-inspired high tea brought more than 100 guests together in Gladstone for an afternoon of tea, entertainment, and community connection. The event, organized by the municipality of Westlake Gladstone, transformed the community hall with elaborate floral decorations, themed costumes, and live performances. Organizer Stephanie Campbell says the event was to create something unique in the community.
2: Well, I actually had someone approach me and said that they would love to do a tea in town, and I love Bridgerton, so it was a Bridgerton inspired. I basically wanted to bring a city event to rural and offer something a little bit different. So
1: Campbell says nearly every ticket was sold, showing strong support from residents. She says the goal was to create a memorable experience where people could gather, enjoy each other's company, and celebrate community. Gimli RCMP are investigating a deadly crash near Aarberg that left two people dead and another with life-threatening injuries. Here's Portage Online's Marissa McFadden with more.
3: Officers were called to Highway 68 near Road 14 East just after 3:30 p.m. last Friday. When they arrived, they found a heavily damaged vehicle that had left the roadway and ended up in a field south of the intersection. Police say the driver, a 34-year-old woman from Aarberg, was trapped inside the vehicle and was transported to hospital by STARS with serious life-threatening injuries. Two passengers, a 38-year-old woman and a 51-year-old man, were pronounced dead at the scene. RCMP say the investigation is ongoing with assistance from Manitoba RCMP Traffic Services. From the Portage Online Newsroom, I'm Marissa McFadden.
1: Community events are doing more than just bringing people together in Portage la Prairie. They're helping organizations survive rising costs while keeping programs affordable. At the Herman Pryor Activity Center, fundraising events like spring craft sales and flea markets play a major role in daily operations and member programming. Herman Pryor Activity Center Executive Director Kathy Bryce explains.
4: Any of the funding that we get really helps go towards our meal program to help keep the costs of our meal program down. And it also helps to keep the membership at a low price of $30 a year. Plus, it helps to keep the price of our activities and programs down.
1: As operating expenses continue to rise, community support and donations remain essential for keeping services accessible to seniors and local members. The Manitoba Teacher Society says violence in public schools has reached overwhelming levels across the province. A new survey of more than 3,300 educators found 70% believe violence has increased over the course of their careers, while more than half say it is making it harder to do their jobs. The union says schools are struggling with reduced supports, staffing shortages, and growing student needs, and is calling on the province to take immediate action. For news on the go, download our Portage Online app. I'm Matt Schroeder.
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3: We'll see mainly cloudy skies tonight with a good chance of showers early this evening, and there's a risk of a thunderstorm as well. Things clear up late tonight with a low of about 13 degrees. Looking ahead to tomorrow, a mix of sun and cloud with a high of 27, feeling closer to 30 with the humidity. We'll see a good chance of showers or thunderstorms developing late in the afternoon and into the evening as well. Looking ahead to Wednesday, it will be a rainy day with a high near 21 degrees. Taking a look around the region, in Brandon it is mostly cloudy and 19, mostly cloudy and 25 in Winnipeg. And here in Portage, we're sitting under a mostly cloudy sky, humidity 70%, and the temperature is 23 degrees. Stay weather ready, stream us anytime, anywhere. 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

0: That's Virginia to Vegas and Selfish. I'm Ken O'Neill. Happy Monday for the last weekend of preseason games. Winners in the Canadian Football League were Hamilton, Ottawa, BC, and Calgary. It's a new year and a clean slate for the CFL. Week one is here. It starts Thursday night with the Alouettes in Hamilton. Friday, we get Winnipeg in Calgary. And Saturday, the Elks will be in Ottawa.
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8: We'll see mainly cloudy skies tonight with a good chance of showers early this evening, and there's a risk of a thunderstorm as well. Things clear up late tonight with a low of about 13 degrees. Looking ahead to tomorrow, a mix of sun and cloud with a high of 27, feeling closer to 30 with the humidity. We'll see a good chance of showers or thunderstorms developing late in the afternoon and into the evening as well. Looking ahead to Wednesday, it will be a rainy day with a high near 21 degrees. Stay weather ready, stream us anytime, anywhere. Download our Portage Online app. I'm Marissa McFadden.
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0: the weekend and earned it. Happy Monday. I'm Ken O'Neill. Harry Styles, American Girls next. Hockey wrapped up for the Montreal Canadiens on Friday night. Carolina took that series 4-1. Now it's the Stanley Cup Finals, Vegas and Carolina. The best of seven starts tomorrow night. And if this series goes 7 games, hockey's not going to end this year until June 17th.
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7: We'll see mainly cloudy skies tonight with a good chance of showers early this evening, and there's a risk of a thunderstorm as well. Things clear up late tonight with a low of about 13 degrees. Looking ahead to tomorrow, a mix of sun and cloud with a high of 27, feeling closer to 30 with the humidity. We'll see a good chance of showers or thunderstorms developing late in the afternoon and into the evening as well. Looking ahead to Wednesday, it will be a rainy day with a high near 21 degrees. Stay weather ready. Stream us anytime, anywhere. 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

0: Afternoon, I'm Ken O'Neill. Dua Lipa got married over the weekend to Fantastic Beasts actor Callum Turner. That happened in London yesterday. Only 8 people were at the ceremony. The couple are planning a 3-day party in Sicily this weekend. Did you get your invite? We'll hear Levitating next.
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1: A sold-out high tea transformed the Gladstone Community Hall into a Bridgerton-inspired gathering complete with elegant decor, entertainment, and plenty of food and refreshments. The event brought together residents from Gladstone and surrounding communities for an afternoon of conversation and celebration. One of the event's diamonds of the season, Jessica Kunzelman, says the day was about reconnecting with friends and neighbors.
2: Shocking, but nice. It was just a really fun day to spend with my girls and everyone else from the surrounding communities, and a nice opportunity to talk and see people I haven't for a long time.
1: Kunzelman was among the attendees recognized during the event and praised the atmosphere organizers created. She says the afternoon showcased the importance of community events, with guests enjoying everything from the decorations to the food and entertainment. Gimli RCMP are investigating a deadly crash near Arburg that left two people dead and another with life-threatening injuries. Here's Portage Online's Marissa McFadden with more.
3: Officers were called to Highway 68 near Road 14 East just after 3:30 p.m. last Friday. When they arrived, they found a heavily damaged vehicle that had left the roadway and ended up in a field south of the intersection. Police say the driver, a 34-year-old woman from Arburg, was trapped inside the vehicle and was transported to hospital by STARS with serious life-threatening injuries. Two passengers, a 38-year-old woman and a 51-year-old man, were pronounced dead at the scene. RCMP say the investigation is ongoing with assistance from Manitoba RCMP Traffic Services. From the Portage Online Newsroom, I'm Marissa McFadden.
1: Thank you, Marissa. Supporting local businesses is also about strengthening the entire community. Every Saturday through September, the Portage Farmers Market at PCI brings together local vendors and residents all to one place. Organizer Jody Poirier says this event matters because of the people behind them.
4: Our small businesses are the people that stay local and bring money and events and people back into our community, so it's important to support them because they're the ones supporting us.
1: Poria says without community participation, local events begin to disappear, leaving fewer opportunities for people to connect and support what makes Portage unique. The Manitoba Teacher Society says violence in public schools has reached what it describes as overwhelming levels across the province. A new survey with more than 3,000 educators found widespread concern, with many teachers reporting an increase in both frequency and severity of incidents in the classroom. The union says the findings reflect growing pressure in schools and is calling on the province to take urgent care and action to improve staffing, provide additional supports, and better meet students' needs. Access local news anytime, anywhere. 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
3: We'll see mainly cloudy skies tonight with a good chance of showers early this evening, and there's a risk of a thunderstorm as well. Things clear up late tonight with a low of about 13 degrees. Looking ahead to tomorrow, a mix of sun and cloud with a high of 27, feeling closer to 30 with the humidity. We'll see a good chance of showers or thunderstorms developing late in the afternoon and into the evening as well. Looking ahead to Wednesday, it will be a rainy day with a high near 21 degrees. Stay weather ready, stream us anytime, anywhere. 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

0: Mariana's Trench, Rhythm of Your Heart. I'm Ken O'Neill. Zara Larsson and Midnight Sun is next. At the movies over the weekend, a short-lived run on top for Star Wars, The Mandalorian, and Grogu. It slipped to third spot, taking in only $25 million in week two. Number two was Obsession, earning $26.4 million, and the horror movie Back Rooms crushed the competition. Over 3 days, it made $81.5 million, not bad for a first weekend, when it only cost $10 million to make. By comparison, the Star Wars movie had a budget of $166 million.
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9: We'll see mainly cloudy skies tonight with a good chance of showers early this evening, and there's a risk of a thunderstorm as well. Things clear up late tonight with a low of about 13 degrees. Looking ahead to tomorrow, a mix of sun and cloud with a high of 27, feeling closer to 30 with the humidity. We'll see a good chance of showers or thunderstorms developing late in the afternoon and into the evening as well. Looking ahead to Wednesday, it will be a rainy day with a high near 21 degrees. Stay weather ready, stream us anytime, anywhere. Download our Portage Online app. I'm Marissa McFadden.
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0: Tame Impala and Jenny from Blackpink together with Dracula in just a sec. I'm Ken O'Neill. Are you big on status symbols? There's a big list of signs that you've made it. It could be an electric car. Some say that could be a sign. There's a few more. A walk-in closet. You've absolutely made it. An outdoor kitchen or pizza oven. I'm just happy to have a good barbecue. When I was a kid, a sign of success for my little brain, a fridge that dispensed water and ice. I've got an ice maker now. Oh, and one more, a status symbol for many, designer shoes. Man, who can afford those?
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7: We'll see mainly cloudy skies tonight with a good chance of showers early this evening, and there's a risk of a thunderstorm as well. Things clear up late tonight with a low of about 13 degrees. Looking ahead to tomorrow, a mix of sun and cloud with a high of 27, feeling closer to 30 with the humidity. We'll see a good chance of showers or thunderstorms developing late in the afternoon and into the evening as well. Looking ahead to Wednesday, it will be a rainy day with a high near 21 degrees. Stay weather ready, stream us anytime, anywhere. 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

0: PDA, Scott Hellman with Ken O'Neill. Rosé and Bruno Mars coming up next. And don't miss the local news update. Catch up on your day at 6.
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1: Sold-out Bridgerton-inspired high tea brought more than 100 guests together in Gladstone for an afternoon of tea, entertainment, and community connection. The event, organized by the municipality of Westlake Gladstone, transformed the community hall with elaborate floral decorations, themed costumes, and live performances. Organizer Stephanie Campbell says the event was to create something unique in the community.
2: Well, I actually had someone approach me and said that they would love to do a tea in town, and I love Bridgerton, so it was a Bridgerton inspired. So basically I wanted to bring city, a kind of like a city event to rural and offer something a little bit different. So
1: Campbell says nearly every ticket was sold, showing strong support from residents. She says the goal was to create a memorable experience where people could gather, enjoy each other's company, and celebrate community. Gimli RCMP are investigating a deadly crash near Arburg that left two people dead and another with life-threatening injuries. Here's Portage Online's Marissa McFadden with more.
3: Officers were called to Highway 68 near Road 14 East just after 3:30 p.m. last Friday. When they arrived, they found a heavily damaged vehicle that had left the roadway and ended up in a field south of the intersection. Police say the driver, a 34-year-old woman from Arburg, was trapped inside the vehicle and was transported to hospital by STARS with serious life-threatening injuries. Two passengers, a 38-year-old woman and a 51-year-old man, were pronounced dead at the scene. RCMP say the investigation is ongoing with assistance from Manitoba RCMP Traffic Services. From the Portage Online Newsroom, I'm Marissa McFadden.
1: Community events are doing more than just bringing people together in Portage la Prairie. They're helping organizations survive rising costs while keeping programs affordable. At the Herman Pryor Activity Center, fundraising events like spring craft sales and flea markets play a major role in daily operations and member programming. Herman Pryor Activity Center Executive Director Kathy Bryce explains.
4: Any of the funding that we get really helps go towards our meal program to help keep the costs of our meal program down. And it also helps to keep the membership at a low price of $30 a year. Plus, it helps to keep the price of our activities and programs down.
1: As operating expenses continue to rise, community support and donations remain essential for keeping services accessible to seniors and local members. The Manitoba Teacher Society says violence in public schools has reached overwhelming levels across the province. A new survey of more than 3,300 educators found 70% believe violence has increased over the course of their careers, while more than half say it is making it harder to do their jobs. The union says schools are struggling with reduced supports, staffing shortages, and growing student needs, and is calling on the province to take immediate action. For news on the go, download our Portage Online app. I'm Matt Schroeder.
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3: We'll see mainly cloudy skies tonight with a good chance of showers early this evening, and there's a risk of a thunderstorm as well. Things clear up late tonight with a low of about 13 degrees. Looking ahead to tomorrow, a mix of sun and cloud with a high of 27, feeling closer to 30 with the humidity. We'll see a good chance of showers or thunderstorms developing late in the afternoon and into the evening as well. Looking ahead to Wednesday, it will be a rainy day with a high near 21 degrees. Stay weather ready, stream us anytime, anywhere. 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
1: We'll see mainly cloudy skies tonight with a good chance of showers early this evening, and there's a risk of a thunderstorm as well. Things clear up late tonight with a low of about 13 degrees. Looking ahead to tomorrow, a mix of sun and cloud with a high of 27, feeling closer to 30 with the humidity. We'll see a good chance of showers or thunderstorms developing late in the afternoon and into the evening as well. Looking ahead to Wednesday, it will be a rainy day with a high near 21 degrees. Stay weather ready, stream us anytime, anywhere. 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

0: You ever feel like you're the last one to know what's going on? 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
4: We'll see mainly cloudy skies tonight with a good chance of showers early this evening, and there's a risk of a thunderstorm as well. Things clear up late tonight with a low of about 13 degrees. Looking ahead to tomorrow, a mix of sun and cloud with a high of 27, feeling closer to 30 with the humidity. We'll see a good chance of showers or thunderstorms developing late in the afternoon and into the evening as well. Looking ahead to Wednesday, it will be a rainy day with a high near 21 degrees. Stay weather ready. Stream us anytime, anywhere. 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